0: John Chombi here, subbing for new mama Elena. We're talking with Little Big Town, our host this week on Backstage Country. We've got It's a Dying Art, their brand new album just released last Friday. Is this something that your fans would expect from Little Big Town, or have you jumped out of the proverbial box a little bit with this?
1: I think it sounds completely like a record that we would make, that the fans would expect from us. It has lots of those flavors of our history embedded into the production and stuff. And yet, we didn't have a box this time, so we weren't worried about anything. You know, we were like, we can take chances if we want to. We can do whatever we want to do. And I love the fact that top to bottom, it was just like storytelling, and the production is telling a story. The sequences, the art is all of it is welcoming, hopefully, the fan into the world that we're this moment of time for us.
2: And even the way you hear our voices recorded is a new, fresh perspective with Dina.
3: Yeah, that's what I really love about the record, I think, is because you do feel familiarity in moments that are the types of things that we've always loved and the types of songs that we've always gravitated towards. But at the same time, I think it feels new and fresh sonically. Just the sparseness, but the way the instrumentation and voices are still in your face.
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19: Meanwhile, Randy's stone-faced. 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
19: Here we go. 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
20: That's a slick move.
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0: 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Stick around, because we're going to share some new music you're going to love, we hope. 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
1: John Shambi here, subbing for new mama Elena. Welcome to Backstage Country. Little Big Town is here with us this week. We could have it all. I'm going to be extremely honest with you. This is my favorite cut.
2: Thanks.
1: Hands down. And when I heard it at your album Showcase, it was one of those that stuck right out of me. It showcases your signature harmonies. Plus, I'm a Beatles fan. I heard some things in there that sounded like them. The very beginning could be Let It Be. The beginning, and there's some riffs in there that had some Abbey Road in it. It's another title with lots of meanings to it, so let's talk about that. And is it just me, or was this some of that was a little bit intentional on the music riffs?
3: Yeah, I mean, absolutely. I think that Karen and I wrote that with Ashley Monroe on the road one day, and you know, we were talking about all those classic songs that are so anthemic, and then from the start, when it just the opening, you just know what song it is from the beginning. And wanting to write with that, Karen had been to a Coldplay show and was really inspired by just the man, those guys, when they put on a show, is just nothing but positivity and love that comes through and their music and anthems, and just wanting to kind of come up with something like that. And I just love the way that this kind of took on its own spirit in the studio with the band that was playing with us on it, and just created this vibe, and I couldn't be more proud of it. And I just love the lyric and the positivity and hope, and I think we could all use a little more of.
1: Well, and those, and I got to tell you, the guitar riffs just grabbed me right off the bat. It was one of those where I thought, there's something here.
3: That's Audley Freed. Crushed it. Hey, it's Jimmy from Little Big Town, and this is a song from our new album, It's a Dying Art. This is We Could Have It All on Backstage Country.

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12: Mostly cloudy, warm, and muggy tonight with scattered showers and thundershowers around, low temperatures near 70. Thursday, scattered showers and thunderstorms mainly during the first half of the day. Mostly cloudy and humid, high 82. Thursday night, mostly cloudy, low 66. Friday, a nicer day as it becomes mostly sunny and less humid. High temperature Friday in the upper 70s. We'll squeeze in another dry day Saturday with highs near 80 before showers return Saturday night and Sunday. I'm Severe Weather Team 9 meteorologist Jeff Exline.

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3: 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If you're ready, we are. I'm Kimberly from this week's host, Little Big Town.
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0: John Chombi here, subbing for new mama Elena. We're talking with Little Big Town, our host this week on Backstage Country. We've got It's a Dying Art, the brand new album just released last Friday. We talked about the theater tour. And then at the end of the theater tour, you're back for year two, is this?
1: Three shows.
2: Second year.
1: Oh, second year.
0: And now you're up to three shows at the Ryman Christmas shows.
3: Yeah.
1: Wow. Yeah. Ho, ho, ho.
0: Will you have another innkeeper that's a little...
3: Oh, a new one, yeah.
0: A new one that comes out this year?
3: Woo! I don't know. We've been in the studio.
0: That's a tough one.

0: to follow.
1: I know, the innkeeper God.
2: Thank you.
3: Wow.
2: I love that song so
1: much. I love
2: much.
1: That one too. Yeah. I don't know. I mean, we'd have to get on it like
2: now. Yeah, you have to start so early in the process to get that out by Christmas. We may be behind the gun here.
1: Doesn't mean we can't throw a new one in the set, though.
2: That's right. Yeah. That's right. You know, we've always loved Christmas, and last year's Christmas shows were so great. It's just the magic of the Ryman mixed with the magic of Christmas is pretty amazing. And, you know, we were in hopes that at the end of all of that, that we would get to do it again this year. And it's worked out. And we just love it. It's the best time of year.
4: Freshly flocked Christmas trees.
2: That's right. The smell of pine in the air.
0: It was just being one who witnessed it. It was you walk out of there with the spirit. There's no question.
2: It felt like that to us, too. Yeah. We enjoyed it so much.
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1: You know, those are the things that tie records together, that flow, that ebb and flow through more emotional things.

0: John Shombe here, subbing for new mama Elena. We're talking with Little Big Town, our host this week on Backstage Country. We've got It's a Dying Art, their brand new album just released last Friday. And as I mentioned with the sucker for a song earlier, it seems to be an order to these songs on the album. Is there?
1: Mm-hmm. Absolutely.
2: Very yeah, because they were in a different order for a long time. And
3: sequencing is another part of making a record.
0: Yeah, that's some people don't really. I mean, I've seen albums come out and you just can't figure out why is this here.
3: We have always been about the importance of sequencing. You know, those are the things that tie records together, that flow, that ebb and flow through more emotional things and leading into things that then are a little lighter in spirit. You know, it's kind of a journey through a record, and we've always just found that to be really important and not something you just slap on the back of a record that, you know, some random order.
4: And also I think sequencing is important for no skips. You know, mm-hmm. if a record in its entirety is interesting to listen to, and if you go, yeah, that song should come next and that song should come next, maybe you'll get less skips. We don't want to make a record that has skips.
1: It's good to have a vinyl. You know, when you listen to our vinyls, I just put the record on and let it play.
4: Right.
1: You know, until you flip the side.
0: That's all I remember. That makes a lot of sense because, again, you want people to listen to the whole thing.
3: Mm-hmm. Yeah.
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20: Mostly cloudy, warm, and muggy tonight with scattered showers and thundershowers around low temperatures near 70. Thursday, scattered showers and thunderstorms mainly during the first half of the day. Mostly cloudy and humid, high 82. Thursday night, mostly cloudy, low 66. Friday, a nicer day as it becomes mostly sunny and less humid. High temperature Friday in the upper 70s. We'll squeeze in another dry day Saturday with highs near 80 before showers return Saturday night and Sunday. I'm Severe Weather Team 9 meteorologist Jeff Exline.
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3: 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I'm Philip, and we're your co-hosts all this week. Little Big Town, along with our longtime friend, Mr. John Chalby.
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0: John Chombi here, subbing for new mama Elena. We're talking with Little Big Town, our host this week on Backstage Country. We've got It's a Dying Art, their brand new album just released last Friday. Other than the technology, okay, what seems to be the biggest difference for you from when you got into this, you got together to now?
1: Maybe the way people find the music.
2: Oh, yeah, for sure.
3: How music is consumed.
4: Yeah, it's, you know...
3: Been really a steady evolution, really.
4: It's changing by the day. I mean, now we as artists have another job, and our other job is to swim through the muck and mire of social media and try to get someone's attention in a creative way, something that's engaging. And we can only look at it as though it's like television or radio, or, you know, it's this vast sea of our opportunity to speak to our fans, but cutting through the algorithms is very, very difficult. I can't imagine as a new artist how challenging it is for them. And yet at the same time, the way it changes every day, it puts us all on even playing field, but it is a full-time job, you know it.
3: To keep in front of people.
4: Yeah, just to get out there and go, hey, we'd love for you to listen to our music, you know? Yeah. And that is it's a big, big part of artistry now.
0: Mm-hmm. Well, it depends. And again, from my standpoint, I'm looking, you know, I see you guys periodically, on socials, and then I go down the rabbit hole of father's daughters, and then all of a sudden, that's all I'm seeing.
2: That's
1: your algorithm
0: for like about 6 months.
2: Yeah,
0: and then back. So that's you got to. On top of that, you have to dig in the middle of all that. It's just become such a different, experience than it was 20 some years ago.
2: Yeah.
4: It's like sometimes I look at my algorithm and I go, why do I only get sharks? Sharks in the ocean.
3: The things like, you're scared
4: so
3: of.
4: Then I have to hold up my phone and be like, puppy dogs.
2: Yeah.
4: You know, music.
0: I love it.
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0: John Chomby here, subbing for new mama Elena. We're talking with Little Big Town, our host this week on Backstage Country. We've got It's a Dying Art, their brand new album just released last Friday. So you're going to be out on a full theater tour.
1: Woo-hoo. Yes.
0: Theater tour. This is not amphitheater. This is theater.
2: No, it's like the iconic, beautiful, you know, like the Fox in Atlanta and the Chicago Theater. And
0: I'm going to try to take somebody from Chicago to see the one.
2: Okay.
0: Anyway, how are you incorporating this album into the tour? Because you have to play your hits, obviously.
3: Yeah.
4: Like, you know, it ties in with the sonic picture. The acoustics in these theaters are just incredible. It's a great place to experience music and for people to really, you know, the tour's called
3: For the Art of It.
4: And so just to appreciate the art in just the building and the architecture alone. But these are the greatest, we feel like some of the best venues to showcase this record and this music and for people to really, you know, tune in and listen.
3: And it'll be a great mix of the new songs and the ones that the fans have loved for years.
0: But the theater tour makes a lot of sense for you guys because of where, you know, your evolution. It just seems like this, listening to the album, this would be a perfect place to hear it.
4: That's what we thought too.
5: Yeah, I think it definitely lends itself to these spaces that where you lean in a little more, and like they were saying too, the ambiance of the place, it all just, you know, I think back to our Nightfall tour that was so special because of that and the spaces we played it in, and I'm excited and feel like this is going to be that same kind of thing.
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21: Mostly cloudy, warm, and muggy tonight with scattered showers and thundershowers around, low temperatures near 70. Thursday, scattered showers and thunderstorms mainly during the first half of the day. Mostly cloudy and humid, high 82. Thursday night, mostly cloudy, low 66. Friday, a nicer day as it becomes mostly sunny and less humid. High temperature Friday in the upper 70s. We'll squeeze in another dry day Saturday with highs near 80 before showers return Saturday night and Sunday. I'm Severe Weather Team 9 meteorologist Jeff Exelon.
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2: 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John Chombi in for Elena, and we've got Little Big Town hosting with me this week.
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2: 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They're not perfect,

0: John Chombi here, subbing for new mama Elena. Welcome to Backstage Country. Little Big Town is here with us this week. So, Philip, you and I had a conversation during the album showcase, and you told me something, again, this old school guy loved hearing. The album is pure, no tracks. You guys did it all in the studio with all the instruments in there together.
1: Yeah, real humans.
0: Real humans all together. No one, you know, coming in 10 minutes later and all of that. What got you all on the same page with that one, with that idea?
1: I mean, I think we've always been a band that are purists in our form and interpretation of how we, you know, our filter of music is we love when it's real emotion and you hear some of the frailty or some of the imperfections in music. I think those are the things that are very important, and we can't get rid of those. And, you know, going back, listening to some older records that we love, they're not perfect. And so, you know, that's a dying art in a longabout way. And just the energy of that whole idea of just being together, looking each other in the eye, connecting and creating something all together. It's really a beautiful thing when it comes together like that. And so I think that's what I'm really proud of, is just we were able to do it and stay together and found a home and found a great journey along the way.
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1: Yeah, the bond that has been created because simply from the laugh that we've lived together is part of the bond, for sure.
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0: John Shombe here, subbing for new mama Elena. We're talking with Little Big Town, our host this week on Backstage Country. We've got It's a Dying Art, their brand new album, just released last Friday. Okay, so 26 years together?
1: Yes.
2: Somewhere around there.
3: Who's counting?
0: That's longer than lots of marriages.
4: Yeah.
0: I speak from experience. What's your secret, if there is any?
2: Respect.
3: I was about to say respect.
2: Love. Loving each other.
3: Friendship.
4: Trust.
2: Yeah.
3: Living a lot of life together.
4: Yeah, the bond that has been created because simply from the life that we've lived together is part of the bond, for sure.
3: And seeing from where we started, our journey from then to now, I mean, we've seen a lot of stuff, kids.
0: Yep. Well, a lot of us on this side have had to have known you for a long time, have seen that too, and kind of grown with you.
4: Yeah,
0: it's been interesting to see it from our perspective too.
4: Yeah,
0: how you've grown into who you are, and it's really nice to see.
4: Thank you.
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1: Joe Buck and John Smoltz welcoming you back to the City Center Convenience Mart. 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
1: Meanwhile, Randy's stone-faced. 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
1: 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But instead of pointing at the back wall, she just grabs the gum off the counter.
14: That's a slick move.
1: Heather, back, back, back. 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
14: Go to takeahealthystand.org.
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16: Mostly cloudy, warm, and muggy tonight with scattered showers and thundershowers around, low temperatures near 70. Thursday, scattered showers and thunderstorms mainly during the first half of the day. Mostly cloudy and humid, high 82. Thursday night, mostly cloudy, low 66. Friday, a nicer day as it becomes mostly sunny and less humid. High temperature Friday in the upper 70s. We'll squeeze in another dry day Saturday with highs near 80 before showers return Saturday night and Sunday. I'm Severe Weather Team 9 meteorologist Jeff Exline.
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0: We've got a little big town. Great job hosting on Backstage Country. You are really all a natural at this.
1: Thanks, John. We're having fun hanging out and sharing some of our stories behind the songs on our new album, It's a Dying Art, and more.
0: Love that. We're going to see everyone back here tomorrow on Backstage Country. Girl, shake it.

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6: Here we go. Thursday, everybody is here. Officially, it's After Midnight. I'm your host, Granger Smith, and this is show number 1714 in a row. I got a whole bunch of good country music on the way. I've got some good news I'm going to read for you very soon. Hang tight for that. And Ann Hudson's got some Nashville news, always keeping you guys informed about our favorite stars out there in Nashville. All this here in hour number one. I'm with you all the way to the sun comes up, but it begins right here. Hang tight. It's After Midnight. Summer.

0: Okay, here's our good news story. The headline says this: stranger gives New York City mom $3,000 after seeing her story on the news. Nina Chambers and her three kids lost nearly everything in an apartment fire. Scott Evans saw her story on the news and decided to help. He gave her $3,000 for food and school costs, asking for nothing in return. She's now found a new apartment and graduated with a degree in human services. That's a good news story.
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1: 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You're hanging with Granger Smith here on After Midnight.
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So I've got a topic I want to discuss next hour. What is something that eases your mind? Can you think of something that eases your mind? Call me. Maybe you can encourage others. We'll talk about this next hour. My number, 866-607-8383.

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0: Hey Granger, hee. This is Cody calling from Sauk City, Wisconsin, and I deliver newspapers all night. Have a good night.
1: Delivering newspapers, that's a solid job. I know we have a lot of newspaper deliverers listening right now to After Midnight. And thanks to all of y'all for listening.

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1: Okay, we have Ann Hudson bringing the stories about our favorite stars out there in Music City. What you got? We call this national news.
2: I know. I always love some Shania Twain news. I feel like we haven't gotten much lately, but she is revisiting her past and adding a little something new for her fans at the same time. So we'll talk about that coming up in your Nashville news next. Hey.

0: News from Nashville's Music Row. It's Ann Hudson.
1: So this is cool. Shania Twain is narrating the new audiobook edition of her 2011 memoir, From This Moment On. She says revisiting her story 15 years later gave her a chance to reflect on everything that she's experienced since she wrote the book. The audiobook comes out on October 6th. Then, this is cool because 3 days later, she's going to release an extended edition of her latest album, Little Miss Twain, and that'll feature 5 new songs. I always love that. And look, great, you went on a book tour yourself.
2: Yeah. I've done this a couple times, do the release the book and do the audiobook myself.
1: Which I love. Is that hard?
2: It is tedious.
1: Yeah.
2: But it's worth it. I will usually do, since I have a home studio, I could do like a chapter or 2 chapters a day.
1: Yes.
2: As opposed to doing a lot at once. And so it's tedious, but it's kind of nice. Yeah.
1: Well, brand new book. So, and I need to read it next time. That's my homework assignment. I'm reading the book.
2: Okay. I'll hold you to it.
1: Yay.
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10: Overnight tonight, there's a chance for showers and thunderstorms as it stays warm and muggy. Low temperatures near 70. Thursday, showers and thunderstorms around mainly during the first half of the day. Mostly cloudy and humid. High of 82. Thursday night, mostly cloudy. Low 66. Friday, becoming mostly sunny and less humid. Nice looking afternoon Friday with a high of 78. Mainly clear Friday night. Low 58. Mix of sun and clouds for Saturday. High of 80. I'm Severe Weather Team 9 Meter. I'll do Chef X Line.
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12: He's texting you in the wee hours of the night. 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
13: 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So Vicky, I would just encourage you to just sit back and be like, why am I attracted to this type of man? And there's a guy that I like, JP, who says people come up to me and they're like, why am I always attracted to bad boys? And he's like, well, what kind of TV shows are you watching? And they're like, no, you're not hearing me. Like, I'm having problems. He's like, man, could you be aware of, like, subconsciously these things that you're consuming, the types of people that you're around? 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
5: Welcome to Thursday, everybody. Hour number two starts right now. This is America's favorite radio program, After Midnight, because of you. And I'm your host, Granger Smith. I've got this question. What is something that eases your mind? I think it's a good time in the show for you to call me. I'll put you on the air and we can encourage someone else that might need to know what you have to say. What's something that eases your mind? 866-607-8383. I've also got old Earl Dibbles Jr., the country boy with a dumb criminal story, and, you know, a whole bunch of good country music. All this coming up in hour number two. Let's go. Got a lot.

0: Thanks for staying up. This is After Midnight with Granger Smith.
1: So we've been running this topic talking about what is a concern that you have. And now we're going to flip it a little bit. And what is a way that you can ease that concern? Maybe this is a way to encourage people. I've been saying I've got the Ant-Man with me. I've been saying that there are most people don't call a radio show.
2: They don't, no. Yeah.
1: And so what I want is I want you to call me with a way that you could ease a concern, something you could do, that then other people could listen to that and be encouraged by you. 866-607-8383.
3: What eases my mind is cleaning up. Cleaning the house, detail cleaning, and talking to God. Y'all have a blessed one out there.
1: I like that.
2: She can come ease her mind to my house if she needs to.
1: Cleaning the house eases. That does not ease my mind, but I could see certain personalities that would ease your
2: sure.
1: mind.
2: Sure, yeah.
1: Yeah. 866-607-8383.
4: What thing eases my mind, and when I have a lot of stress, I take my, I go barefooted in nice grass in my backyard, and I just ground myself to Mother Earth. It just relaxes me. Any kind of running water in the background, I'm in awe. Love your show. Take care. Bye.
1: You heard of this grounding thing people do?
2: Yeah, I've done that too. Just going out. It's nice having your feet in dirt or grass, as he would say. He seems very zen, though.
1: Yeah, he does. He does. Yeah, there is something about putting your feet on the dirt, on the grass, yep. and just chilling out a little bit.
2: Yeah.
1: You know, people, humans, for thousands of years before us, that's what they did.
2: Yeah.
1: We rarely walk in the grass these days. I'm not talking about you and I. I'm talking about people in general.
2: Well, probably us too, but no.
1: Probably.
2: Yeah, not your little boy, though.
1: Not Maverick. 866-607-8383.
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0: 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And now-

0: all night long with a soundtrack that you didn't even know you needed. 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

0: Big Danger Smith. This is Jeremy Doan from Candler, North Carolina in Asheville. I am up this early headed to work for Empire Distributors. Deliver beer and wine for the grocery stores. I like listening to you every morning when I go to work. Have a good one.
1: All right, Jeremy. Be safe going into work, brother.

Police up in Canada chased down a drunk guy, but when they came back, their squad car was gone. Yeah, and someone stole their ride. Earl Dibbles Jr. is going to share this dumb criminal story with us next.

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1: Up in some place called Saskatoon, sounds like a breakfast cereal, police chase down a drunk guy toting open liquor across the road. They catch him, yay for the law, but then, whoopsie-daisy, someone stole their dang squad car while they was out playing tag. They found it 15 minutes later sitting in an alley like it needed a nap. Car didn't go too far, thank goodness, but still. Ain't exactly a great look when a bad guy runs off and so does your ride. Dumb.
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11: Overnight tonight, there's the chance for showers and thunderstorms as it stays warm and muggy. Low temperatures near 70. Thursday, showers and thunderstorms around mainly during the first half of the day. Mostly cloudy and humid. High of 82. Thursday night, mostly cloudy. Low 66. Friday, becoming mostly sunny and less humid. Nice looking afternoon Friday with a high of 78. Mainly clear Friday night. Low 58. Mix of sun and clouds for Saturday. High of 80. I'm Severe Weather Team 9 Meter. I'll do Chef X Line.
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13: When someone is radically changed, the Lord puts that hook in their mouth. There is a noticeable difference
10: in that person with what matters in their life. You start to think, does this matter anymore to me? 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That's one of the things that starts to happen in your soul. When we fall sick with the illness of which we are to die, we could look back on life at the things that actually mattered. 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
5: Hey, thanks for starting your Thursday here with me on After Midnight, y'all. I'm Granger Smith, your host. Hey, I've got some things that went down on this day in history I want to talk about this hour. Plus, some Nashville news with Ann Hudson. She's keeping you in touch with your favorite stars out there in Nashville. Some things went down, and she's going to tell you about it. Hang tight for all of this here early on a Thursday. We are After Midnight.
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0: We all celebrate on July 4th, but it was today that the Constitution was signed. Can you remember what year? We'll talk about that in history, plus some other things that went down on this day coming up in two songs.
1: Got a girl from the south side, got brazen hair. 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

0: loves talking about history. And he's even got the diploma to prove it. 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
1: On this day, September the 17th, 1787, this was the day the Constitution was signed. 1972, MASH premiered on CBS. 1976, the U.S. unveiled the first space shuttle. 1977, Reba made her Grand Ole Opry debut. 1996, Oprah launched her influential book club. 2011, Occupy Wall Street began. Some famous birthdays include Chiefs quarterback Patrick Mahomes, rapper Flo Rida, country legend Hank Williams Sr., and actor John Ritter. Those are just a few things that went down on this day in history.
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5: Go to takeahealthystand.org.
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1: 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And I thought, oh, she'll be back, till she turned around and

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You know, last hour I brought up this question, what is something that eases your mind? I'm bringing it back around because I want to hear from you. 866-607-8383.

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0: Okay, we have Ann Hudson. She's coming in here with Nashville news. You got some stories for us?
1: Yes, of course. So Kacey Musgraves has 5 CMA nominations this year, but she's already preparing herself for disappointment. I'll explain that coming up in your Nashville news next.

0: Here's what's new in Nashville. Here's Ann Hudson.
1: All right, so Kacey Musgraves, during one of her shows in Wisconsin, she joked that she needs to find something really pretty to wear when she loses everything to Ella Langley.
2: I'm going to have to really pick out something really pretty to wear whenever I lose everything to Ella Langley. Oh, come on. You guys know it's true. No, listen. No, she's had a great, she's had an amazing run.
1: Hey, listen, I love me some Kacey Musgraves, but I don't disagree. I just have a feeling Ella Langley, she's nominated for 9 awards, and I feel like she's going to sweep them all up in November, you know?
3: Yeah, it's nice to see that humility, too.
1: Yes, you know? That's what I was saying.
3: Like, she's honest about it.
1: Yeah. Humor about it.
3: That's good.
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14: Overnight tonight, there's a chance for showers and thunderstorms as it stays warm and muggy. Low temperatures near 70. Thursday, showers and thunderstorms around mainly during the first half of the day. Mostly cloudy and humid. High of 82. Thursday night, mostly cloudy. Low 66. Friday, becoming mostly sunny and less humid. Nice looking afternoon Friday with a high of 78. Mainly clear Friday night. Low 58. Mix of sun and clouds for Saturday. High of 80. I'm Severe Weather Team 9 Meter. I'll do Chef X Line.
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5: Okay, congrats. You nearly made it to the weekend. Well, all of us. It's hour number four of After Midnight Thursday edition. Glad to be here right alongside you, Granger Smith, your host. And I've got this question. What is something in your life that concerns you? You can go any direction you want, but I want to hear from you on this. 866-607-8383. I've also got Earl Dibbles Jr., the country boy with the dumb criminal story to share with us, and a whole bunch of good country music. Now, you made it. It's hour number four. That means that sun's getting ready to hit that horizon all over the country. It is still after midnight. Let's go. Denim.

0: Thanks so much for staying up with us. This is After Midnight with Granger Smith.
1: Asking this question, what is something you're concerned about? I've got my producer, the Ant-Man, sitting with me. We've gotten a lot of phone calls on this thing.
2: Man, we have a ton.
1: People lots are concerned.
2: Yeah, lots of concerns.
1: 866-607-8383.
3: Being a good enough father, especially being a stepfather, which I don't see myself as a stepfather, but it's just, am I being good enough for them? You know, am I doing enough for them? You know, and well, as a father, we'll never get it 100% right, but all I care about is being there for them no matter what, big or small, you know, and no matter what, show them love. Even though teenagers don't acknowledge it or see it like we do, but at least they know that I'm there for them and I love them.
1: Yeah, concerned as a father.
2: I can see that. That would be one of mine, I would say. That
1: of course.
2: Make sure you're kind of, I mean, our faith is that we're being led and guided, that we're doing this correctly, and you still go, okay, am I doing my part, I guess, or at least, you know, you think about it.
1: It's a concern. 866-607-8383.
4: Hey, Granger. 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I'm 83 years old, and I'm worried about the future as far as my Social Security and that. If I lose that, I'm done. I got a cardboard box waiting on me.
1: I hope not.
2: I hope not, too.
1: Cardboard box. 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
2: I would say that's probably a big concern for a lot of elderly. I would think.
1: I would say so too.
2: Yeah, security and finances in general, but yeah.
1: Yeah. How about you guys? You got a concern you want to share with us? 866-607-8383.
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0: Hey, Granger, this is Jason Locklear calling from Charlotte, North Carolina, headed to Fayetteville. I just wanted to call and let you know I'm a truck driver.
1: I appreciate you, Jason. Thank you for calling, brother. Keep that greasy side down.

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One group of patrons tried to scam a restaurant out of their tip, but then they ended up getting in a lot of trouble for assault. Earl is going to be here to share this dumb criminal story coming up next.

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1: I'm Earl Dibbles Jr. I'm a country boy. I'm an honest boy, too, and crime don't pay. I got a story to prove it. Cops are investigating an incident in South Bend, Indiana, where a group of 10 people was accused of pepper spraying employees at the Wild Crab restaurant after they was caught trying to scam the eatery out of their tip. Since the Wild Crab alerts customers, an automatic 18% gratuity is added to parties of six or more, the group of 10 decided to split up and be seated separately. However, an employee called them out on their scheme. So when the group decided to leave instead of paying a tip, an altercation broke out and someone reportedly pepper sprayed at least one of the managers. South Bend firefighters and paramedics were called to help out they who had been sprayed. You know, it would have been worse if they was sprayed by a skunk, but pepper spray is still pretty bad. That's just dumb.
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14: WTUZ Country Weather. Overnight tonight, there's the chance for showers and thunderstorms as it stays warm and muggy. Low temperatures near 70. Thursday, showers and thunderstorms around mainly during the first half of the day. Mostly cloudy and humid. High of 82. Thursday night, mostly cloudy. Low 66. Friday, becoming mostly sunny and less humid. Nice looking afternoon Friday with a high of 78. Mainly clear Friday night. Low 58. Mix of sun and clouds for Saturday. High of 80. I'm Severe Weather Team 9 Meteor. I'll do Chef X-Line.

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5: Thursday morning, early risers. What's up? Welcome to After Midnight with me, Granger Smith, your host. I've got some good news I want to read for y'all coming up. Hopefully put a smile on your face. Plus some Nashville news with Ann Hudson. She's coming in with stories about your favorite stars out there in Nashville. All of this coming up, so please don't touch that dial. You don't want to miss it.

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0: 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We're glad you're here. 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

0: it's Robbie. What is got me up at this hour is driving this big old truck. I'm driving a semi into the Atlanta area, and let me tell you what, trying to beat this traffic. That's the goal. I hope y'all have a great day.
1: Robbie, I appreciate you so much. Keep that greasy side down, shiny side up. We are.

0: Okay, we have Ann Hudson bringing us stories about our favorite stars out there in Music City. What you got? We call this national news.
1: I know. I always love some Shania Twain news. I feel like we haven't gotten much lately, but she is revisiting her past and adding a little something new for her fans at the same time. So we'll talk about that coming up in your national news next.

0: news from Nashville's Music Row. It's Ann Hudson.
1: So this is cool. Shania Twain is narrating the new audiobook edition of her 2011 memoir, From This Moment On. She says revisiting her story 15 years later gave her a chance to reflect on everything that she's experienced since she wrote the book. The audiobook comes out on October 6th. Then, this is cool because 3 days later, she's going to release an extended edition of her latest album, Little Miss Twain, and that'll feature 5 new songs. I always love that. And look, Granger, you went on a book tour yourself.
2: Yeah. I've done this a couple times. Do release the book and do the audiobook myself.
1: Which I love. Is that hard?
2: It is tedious.
1: Yeah.
2: But it's worth it. I will usually do, since I have a home studio, I could do like a chapter or 2 chapters a day.
1: Yes.
2: As opposed to doing a lot at once. And so it's tedious, but it's kind of nice. Yeah.
1: Well, brand new book. So, and I need to read it next time. That's my homework assignment. I'm reading the book.
2: Okay. I'll hold you to it.
1: Yay.
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5: Overnight tonight, there's a chance for showers and thunderstorms as it stays warm and muggy. Low temperatures near 70. Thursday, showers and thunderstorms around mainly during the first half of the day. Mostly cloudy and humid. High of 82. Thursday night, mostly cloudy. Low 66. Friday, becoming mostly sunny and less humid. Nice looking afternoon Friday with a high of 78. Mainly clear Friday night. Low 58. Mix of sun and clouds for Saturday. High of 80. I'm Severe Weather Team 9 Meteor. I'll do Chef X-Line.

Hey, thank you for sharing Thursday here with me on After Midnight, y'all. Before you take off and get your day started, let me remind you, God is great and He is worthy of our praise. I'm Granger Smith, coming to y'all from the Yee Yee Farm in Central Texas. If you're just now getting your day started and starting to listen to me and want to hang out some more, join me as we continue this for Mornings with Granger over on Yee Yee Radio. 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
1: Fox News, I'm Ted Lindner. The Federal Reserve voting unanimously to raise interest rates by a quarter point on Wednesday. Federal Reserve Chairman Kevin Warsh.
2: Job gains have kept pace with the workforce, and the unemployment rate has changed little. But inflation remains elevated.
1: Most of the Federal Reserve members say they expect to see at least one more rate hike before the end of the year. The president expressing his displeasure with the move. And the Kennedy Center Board of Trustees voting this week closed for 2 years after a judge blocked it from naming it after President Trump. The president claims it was losing money for years.
3: I'm the one capable of fixing it and then have to subsidize it for years to come because you will lose with the Kennedy Center. They were losing hundreds of millions of dollars and sometimes hundreds of millions. This is before I got involved.
1: The president previously claimed the center fell into disrepair. The board approving a $285 million renovation plan. 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
4: Overnight tonight, there's the chance for showers and thunderstorms as it stays warm and muggy, low temperatures near 70. Thursday, showers and thunderstorms around, mainly during the first half of the day, mostly cloudy and humid, high of 82. Thursday night, mostly cloudy, low 66. Friday, becoming mostly sunny and less humid. Nice looking afternoon Friday with a high of 78. Mainly clear Friday night, low 58. Mix of sun and clouds for Saturday, high of 80. I'm Severe Weather Team 9 Meter, I'll do Chef X-Line.
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6: 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My name is Delaney Wisend, and I am the new Agricultural and Natural Resources Extension Educator in Tuscarawas County. If perennial weeds like Canada thistle, milkweed, hemp dog bane, or horse nettle are causing problems in your pastures and hay fields, now is the time to start planning for fall control. You may ask, why in the fall? Well, according to Penn State Extension and University of Illinois Extension, as temperatures cool and days get shorter, perennial weeds move energy down into their roots for winter survival. When systemic herbicides are applied during this period, they move into those roots too, thus improving long-term control. Extension experts consistently identify late summer through fall, that is before a hard frost, as the most effective time to target many perennial weeds. The key message here is simple. Think fall, not spring. Aim to apply herbicides before the first hard frost, with late October often providing a good opportunity when weeds are still green and actively growing. And before you spray, consider pulling a soil sample. A soil test can help identify nutrient deficiencies or pH concerns that may be limiting forage growth. Healthy, vigorous forage stands are one of the best defenses against weed pressure. For more information, contact your local OSU Extension office. For the Tuscarawas Extension office, call 330-339-2337.
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8: Lower U.S. corn production forecasts play a significant role in the latest monthly decline in USDA's world corn production projections. World Agricultural Outlook Board Chair Mark Jekanowski explains the impacts to the global balance sheet.
9: Tightening up global supplies after you take account of the beginning stocks increase, feed use is down, mainly lower feed use in the U.S., along with lower feed use in Indonesia, Mexico, and Iran. Global trade was reduced this month, mainly reflecting a reduction in our export forecast for Brazil. Global ending stocks tighten up this month, mainly reflecting lower ending stocks in the U.S. and India.
8: Various changes down to the current marketing year domestic balance sheet culminated in a 30-cent rise in the season-ending average price forecast, now at $4.80 a bushel. I'm Rod Bain reporting for the U.S. Department of Agriculture in Washington, D.C.
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8: 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I'm Jolpin Ortwood. It's that time of year. We'll be broadcasting this Friday from the 39th annual Midas All-Star Pull-Off in Urbana. 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Again, the National Tractor Pullers Association All-Star Pull-Off on Friday. And then this coming Monday, it's a preview of the Farm Science Review, which goes next Tuesday through Thursday. And we'll be getting you started thanks to Homan, Inc. 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Artificial intelligence finding a bigger role in farm equipment. Also, Ohio could be looking at a long harvest season ahead, and analysts seeing additional upside potential for corn and soybeans. And now's the time to be keeping water hemp control in mind for future years. Let's jump into that. Artificial intelligence becoming increasingly common in farm equipment, moving beyond simply steering tractors. A new report from the Association of Equipment Manufacturers breaks the technology into three levels: systems that assist operators, those that advise by analyzing equipment and field data, and those that can actually act with greater autonomy. Current applications include predictive maintenance, precision spraying, and autonomous field operations. The industry says the goal is ultimately to help farmers make better use of labor, machinery, and inputs while responding more quickly to changing field conditions. But it's all about how it can be incorporated into today's way of doing business, and I'm sure that's part of the discussion going on at Farm Science Review next week. Ohio farmers may want to prepare for an unusually drawn-out harvest this fall. Market analyst Doug Tenney points to the enormous planting window this spring, particularly north of Interstate 70, where wet conditions push some corn planting well into June. Crops then dealt with periods of extreme heat, followed by very heavy August rainfall and flooding. Nationally, attention is also turning toward the September 30th grain stocks report. That'll provide a clearer picture of old crop supplies. Tenney says the roughly 2 billion a bushel level for corn ending stocks remains an important number for the market to watch. And elsewhere, grain market analyst John Sheaves sees additional price potential for both corn and soybeans over the next 6 months. USDA's September report substantially lowered its corn yield estimate, while projected corn carryout sits at around 1.57 billion bushels, well below last year's 2.1 billion. USDA also raised its national average corn price forecast to $4.80 a bushel. And for soybeans, expanding U.S. crush capacity and tighter projected stocks could provide support. He says China trade remains a major variable, along with South American weather, as El Nino could create additional volatility this winter. And Ohio State weed specialists are urging growers to continue to scout for water hemp escapes before those plants add more seed to the soil this year. A single water hemp plant can produce hundreds of thousands, potentially up to a million seeds, and herbicide options are limited this late in the season. OSU says hand removal is the best option for scattered escapes. And for heavily infested acres, consider harvesting those fields last, thoroughly cleaning equipment after to avoid carrying water hemp seed into clean fields. Let's turn the page to weather and take a look at your ag forecast thanks to Seed Genetics Direct, the number one fastest growing and largest Ohio-based independent seed company. Here's Ryan.
4: Scattered showers trying to spread across the Buckeye State here as we move through the next 24 hours. I'm Chief Meteorologist Ryan Martin. Let's take a look at that Ohio Ag weather update. Started with some showers overnight in northwestern parts of Ohio. Those will kind of sag southward. And then we'll see some refiring here later this afternoon and evening across the state again, with additional showers and storms coming into the northern third of the state for tomorrow. Right now, it looks like the biggest rains stay just north, but that doesn't mean we can't see some good moisture between now and the end of a Thursday. I think in that window right there alone, we're probably looking at a quarter to one and a half inches with coverage at around 75%. Moving forward then, our better chances of rain, I think, come together from Friday night right on through Saturday and Sunday, even into early next week. Monday, Tuesday, there's additional rain. That could bring another half to 1 inch easily.
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11: In livestock news, pork exports doing well. Joe Everett checks in.
12: U.S. pork exports remained ahead of last year's pace through the first 7 months of 2026, despite a slowdown in July. The U.S. Meat Export Federation says exports from January through July reached over 1.7 million metric tons, up 2% from a year earlier. Export value increased

0: Largely over Democratic concerns that propose SNAP cost-sharing requirements for states, Chairman John Bozeman's latest proposal includes updates to risk management, conservation, farm credit, and year-round E15. Now, if the bill does clear committee, it would still need a bipartisan support to reach the 60 votes required on the Senate floor. And on that note, let's take a quick break. We'll be right back with more farm news here on the Ohio AgDat.
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0: You're listening to the Ohio AgDat. David Brandt. It's a name quite familiar to Ohio farmers, especially those involved in cover crops. And for more, we go to Allison Guinea.
3: Today, I'm joined by Jay Brandt of the David Brandt Farm, and a farm that has become known across the country for its leadership in no-till farming, cover crops, and soil health. The farm's work has helped demonstrate the long impact of conservation practices can have on both the land and your bottom line. Jay, thanks for joining us today.
4: We're glad to be with you.
3: And to start off, can you share a little bit about the farm's history and its role in advancing soil health practices?
4: Sure, yeah. So my father was fortunate enough to be able to purchase the ground from his grandfather over 50 years ago. And at that time, it just started working in with no-till practices on the farm and was using a three-crop rotation, corn, soybeans, and wheat, because we had livestock and needed the straw for bedding on that. So it did help also, you know, break up the ground. Did have a lot of benefit in regards to, you know, land management from that, having a three-crop rotation. So it did have that long history of no-till and use of crop rotation, small grains, and eventually, which led to, you know, the heavier cover crops as opposed to double crop soybeans, and then into multi-species crops. Several times we've had field days and demonstrations on the work that was going on there, and cooperated with a lot of studies with Ohio State and others as well on soil impacts on there. So a good bit of learning has happened there, and, you know, we've been pleased to invite several guests as well to a lot of the field days.
3: So you've seen these fields evolve over decades. How has the soil changed since the mid-70s when you kind of started this transition, and what stands out most today?
4: What stands out today really is the color and texture of the soils. Our silty clay soils that we have here are typically high in iron content and trend to be in the yellow to grayish color. And because of our ability to use the cover crops and been involved with the no-till practice, it's built quite a bit of carbon, right, and organic matter into the fields there. So we're really fortunate there that we have really good water holding capacity in there, as well as infiltration and a lot of good organic matter to help produce good crops.
3: And cover crops are a major focus on your farm. What value do you see in them bringing both to your soil and the next cash crop?
4: Definitely in the soil, you know, we see that increase in organic matter, increase in soil life with better fungal to bacterial balance, introduction of other beneficial species in there, whether it be protozoa or other microfauna that we have in there. Definitely with a lot of earthworm population, you know, that definitely helps with soil aeration and development of fertility in the soil. So that's really helped on that. And so with the improved fertility, we're seeing better resilience of our crops in some of the weather situations, especially when it gets hot and dry. Our crops tend to not suffer as much as some of our neighbors that do more tillage practice. And we're able to reduce a lot of our fertility practice as well to be, you know, a fraction less than what we see others need when they engage in more tillage practice.
3: You often hear emphasized

0: using the right cover crop mix, but what makes the mix successful and how do you determine what works best for your land?
1: Takes practice, just like selecting hybrids, right? When you're looking at your cash crop, and we always say, look at your cover crop and manage it like you would your cash crop. So we're going to try different combinations or different varieties of even species that are performing well on that. So again, we look to use the small grains to kind of manage and sequester nutrients over the winter and to provide good residue.
0: And as you look to the future, what excites you most about the next generation of soil health and conservation practices?
1: It's really the adoption of some more technology in there. We have not used a lot of that in it recently. My son, who's kind of taken over the farming operation as far as a lot of the physical labor aspect of it, is really looking at how he can utilize the machines that we have. They have inherent technology anymore. So he's looking at how to kind of capture that and leverage it in a beneficial way to improve what we're doing on a day-to-day basis.
0: Well, thanks for taking the time and sharing your insights with us today, Jay.
1: You're very welcome.
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5: 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The markets worked lower to start, then were mixed, and finally made it mostly higher by the end of the day. Soybeans relative support is a function of next week's U.S.-China summit that's going to happen in Washington. That's probably where they end up talking reciprocal tariffs and additional year-over-year expansion in crush. That's going to be something that is definitely not going to come to fruition here for the next week or so, but the back and forth and the rumor mill is going to be what is really taking center stage. Also, yesterday we heard CONAB in its first pass at its new crop production system came in at 181.6 million metric tons. Currently, USDA is at 186. However, I think that number gets bigger. You know the amount of acres that Brazil plant is going to go up as long as the price stays strong. I'm Ryan Martin.
2: 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Overnight from Chicago Board of Trade, December new crop corn up 2.5 cents to 538 1/4. March corn's 2.5 higher to 552 3/4. New crop beans up 9 cents to 1327 3/4, while Jan beans sitting 9 3/4 cents higher to 1345. December wheat up a nickel to 733 1/2. On the livestock side, October cattle closed Tuesday down $1.55 to $2.2070, while October feeder cattle $4 lower to $3.3385. Hogs continue down as October's off 53 cents and December's down $1.60 to $69.65 per hundredweight. Milk staying put. More farm news at OhioAgDat.com. I'm Joel Penorwood. We thank you for tuning in to the Ohio AgDat.
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4: Overnight tonight, there's the chance for showers and thunderstorms as it stays warm and muggy, low temperatures near 70. Thursday, showers and thunderstorms around mainly during the first half of the day, mostly cloudy and humid, high of 82. Thursday night, mostly cloudy, low 66. Friday, becoming mostly sunny and less humid. Nice looking afternoon Friday with a high of 78. Mainly clear Friday night, low 58. Mix of sun and clouds for Saturday, high of 80. I'm Severe Weather Team 9 Meter, I'll do Chef X-Line.
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6: Fox News, I'm Sue Guzman. The Fed raising interest rates for the first time in 3 years. The man nominated by President Trump to chair the panel, voting along with other members to approve it unanimously.
7: Inflation remains elevated.
6: Fed Chairman Kevin Warsh, Asian stocks are mixed after Wall Street closed lower yesterday and Dow futures this morning are higher. President Trump holding a rally in Gaston County, North Carolina last night, warning Americans about what's to come if Democrats win the midterms.
8: If we lose, you're going to lose your border. You're going to lose your tax cuts. You're going to lose your wealth, and our country is going to go through hell. And we're going to be a laughing stock all over the world, just as we were 2 years ago. We were a laughing stock all over the world. So on Election Day, November 3rd, vote to defeat the Democrats.
6: America's listening to Fox News. Tuscarawas County has confirmed its 13th measles case since late July and its first in nearly a month. Good Thursday morning, 6:02 and 70 degrees from the WTUZ Newsroom. I'm Mary Alice. Health Commissioner Katie Seward says the newest patient is also the first fully vaccinated county resident identified in the current outbreak. Seward notes that the case cannot be definitively linked to any of the previous 12.
9: However, the individual did state that they could have been in contact with someone who had measles, but they don't know that for sure. It was just a possibility. So we cannot link them directly to another confirmed case.
6: She says symptoms in vaccinated individuals tend to be milder, shorter in duration, and less likely to spread, something reflected in this case.
9: Yes, they are doing okay. For the most part, symptoms are mild. The rash seems to be a little bit different than what we've seen presented in some of our other cases, not quite so widespread. So that could be indicative of the fact that there was some immunity from the vaccine. So that's good news.
6: All 12 earlier patients have recovered. Statewide, 9 people have been hospitalized, a number that has remained steady even as cases rise. New Philadelphia has introduced new laws to regulate the use of electric scooters and bikes on city streets. It's proposed legislation to prohibit what the city is calling low-speed micromobility devices from driving on streets where the speed limit is over 25 miles per hour. Law Director Marvin Fate and Councilman Tom Simmelink say that includes North Broadway and West High Avenue where serious accidents have occurred.
10: They can only be operated on streets with 25 miles per hour or less speed limit. They can't be on anything that's higher than that. They can't operate on those streets.
11: They're not on North Broadway.
6: The legislation also keeps e-scooters and e-bikes off sidewalks and out of parks and prohibits passengers. Fate adds that there is also a parental responsibility component to the legislation.
10: The parent or guardian of any minor under the age of 18 years of age shall not authorize or permit such minor to violate any provision of this section under circumstances the parent or guardian knew or should have known of such violations.
6: Meanwhile, Police Chief Tessa Pahovey says most violators will receive a warning and police will call their parents. Repeat offenders and their parents could end up in juvenile court. And the city's Safety, Health and Services Committee okayed that legislation this week. Council is expected to vote on it at a future meeting. World shares mostly advanced on this Thursday, despite Wall Street closing lower following the Federal Reserve's interest rate hike decision for the first time in 3 years. Following that Fed's announcement, the 2-year U.S. Treasury yield rose to 4.71% early Thursday, compared to around 4.67% late Tuesday. And the yield on the 10-year Treasury remained at near 5% at an elevated level. Government bond yields have remained higher since the war as the war-driven energy shock is adding to inflationary pressure while investors are also worrying about growing U.S. national debt. That's a look at news here on WTUZ, a service of Altman Hospital. 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Stay up to date on more local news at any time by following WTUZ on Facebook. From the newsroom, I'm Mary Alice.
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0: It'll remain unsettled today as a slow-moving cold front will begin to cross the area. Mostly cloudy, humid, with showers and some thunderstorms paying us occasional visits. High 82. Mostly cloudy tonight with a slight chance of showers. Low 66. Friday, morning clouds giving way to a partly sunny sky in the afternoon. Less humid Friday. High 78. Partly cloudy Friday night. Low 58. I'm Severe Weather Team 9 meteorologist Jeff Hexline.
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0: It's Stella Lefty with Boston here at 99.9 WTUZ and a happy Thursday, September 17th, Z Country. It's your Z Country Morning Show brought to you by Loudon Motors Ford. Hey, I'm back. How you doing?
1: I'm good, partner. How are you?
0: Not too bad. Happy to be back here. You know, that's the funny thing. You could call it the routine side of it. Maybe that's what I'm a big fan of. But I also just appreciate being able to be here and be with all of you every morning. So this will feel a lot more normal today, which is great.
1: Well, we missed you. Mary did a fantastic job. She came through with some great lists.
0: Of course it was lists.
1: And they were awesome. Some very cool stuff with that. We had a little change that we'll have when we go off air. We'll tell you about a little change that came up yesterday, but it's all good.
0: No, that's always fun. Do you have a guest?
1: No, no guest today. Guest tomorrow.
0: No, I meant yesterday.
1: No. Oh. That's the change.
0: Okay. Well, we'll find out. I know what he's talking about now. But hey, today, two, make it three, make it four. Oh, that's right. There are four chances to win
1: four
0: today.
1: Four chances to win today.
0: Ooh, yes. And if...
1: Mary and I made a joint decision on those two as well. So there's a lot to talk
0: about.
1: You're
0: hearing the morning show planning meeting. It's happening live right now. You're not understanding anything we're saying because
1: we're just
0: pointing around the room and doing stuff like that, but it's fine. Hey, really appreciate you tuning in this morning, whether it's at 99.9 or streaming at WTUZ.com. So much good stuff coming up today. First, an Amish Door Country Classic, Mr. Dwight Yoakam, Little Sister at 99.9.

0: Dwight Yoakam, Little Sister, 99.9 WTUZ. Didn't you miss me?
1: I did, and that's my. What's wrong with me?
0: It is time for that news you need to know to stir off your Thursday morning.
1: Here is the news you need to know from CBS News. The Federal Reserve raised its benchmark interest rate by a quarter of a percentage point yesterday, marking its first increase since 2023. The move brings the federal funds target range to 3.75% to 4%. It's highest level since December of 2025. Fed officials said inflation remains too high, with consumer prices up 3.4% over the past year, well above the central bank's 2% target. High energy costs tied to the Iran war have added new pressure, with diesel reaching a record $6.31 a gallon and regular gas averaging $4.37 a gallon. The rate increase is meant to slow spending and investment enough to cool inflation, but it also makes borrowing more expensive. Credit card rates, auto loans, and personal loans can rise when the feds raise rates. Mortgage rates are not set directly by the feds, though they can also move higher as broader borrowing costs increase. The decision reverses expectations from earlier this year, when many economists thought the feds would cut rates as inflation cooled. Instead, renewed price pressures have pushed policymakers in the opposite direction. Fed Chair Kevin Warsh said the economy has strengthened in several areas, including hiring, earnings, and business investments, but stresses that inflation has stayed too high for too long.
0: Yeah, I mean, it's just whenever they make these announcements, anything really in the financial realm or whatever, and they say, well, inflation's too high and, you know, all this, blah, blah. Yes, we're all aware of that. We feel that every day. We know, we're aware. So it always kind of almost falls on deaf ears. And, you know, I understand there's a long drawn out thing as to why, you know, well, federal interest rates and all this, there's a reason when they're set like this, there's a reason this is supposed to help with that. It's over my head, and all I know is it's usually when they raise the interest rate, it's not a great sign.
1: No, it's not a great sign at all. From ABC News, the House passed a bill last night involving sanctions against Russia and Iran, sending the measure to President Donald Trump for his signature. The legislation has been championed by the late Senator Lindsey Graham. The final House vote was 262 to 159, giving

0: the measure enough support to clear the chamber and move to the White House. Trump must now decide whether to sign it into law. The package would impose both primary and secondary sanctions on not just Russia, but other countries that support Russia and its war with Ukraine. The legislation allows President Trump to impose tariffs, but limits them to five largest importers of Russian crude oil or gas. Seven Republicans voted against the measure. Representatives Thomas Massey of Kentucky, Andy Harris of Maryland, Ralph Norman of South Carolina, Keith Self of Texas, Tom McClintock of California, Chip Roy of Texas, and Warren Davidson of here in Ohio. No timeline was given for when Trump might act on the legislation. For now, the main development is that the House has approved the Russian and Iran sanction measures and placed the next step with that of the president.
1: Mm.
0: So it's on him to decide whether or not he wants to sign the sanctions.
1: Yeah, I mean, it kind of say the ball's in your court then, so to speak.
0: Yeah, and we'll have to wait and see what he does with that. Finally, in the news you need to know, House leaders canceled votes scheduled for today, meaning lawmakers will leave Washington early and will not take up...
1: By the way, they just got back from recess.
0: Oh, they're not going to take up a resolution to impeach Defense Secretary Pete Hegseth until after the November elections. Republican Representative Thomas Massey filed the resolution as privileged, which normally requires House action within two legislative days. Speaker Mike Johnson called the effort a publicity stunt and said leaders plan to table it when lawmakers return on November 9th. November 9th. GOP leaders said the early departure was not connected to the impeachment push and that the members should return home to campaign.
1: When do they normally do that is my question. When are they normally out of session before the election?
0: Whenever they want.
1: Well, I know they technically can, but I want to say there's like a, I won't say the standard or statute or what's been established already. This is, I got nothing, man.
0: If I were to see a candidate, a representative or a senator, out stumping for votes for the midterms, my question to him or her would be, why are you here?
1: Mm-hmm.
0: Why aren't you in Washington doing your job?
1: Well, that's all right. We're still paying taxes every day to pay their salary. Oh, we can make this just the whole topic of the morning. But we're not going to you don't want to hear that, and we've got a lot of more fun stuff to talk
0: about.
1: We're
0: not going to do that. Hey, that is the news you need to know to start this Thursday morning. Currently 70 degrees, rather muggy. Storms earlier. Is it still storming outside?
1: Raining.
0: There was some big-time lightning and so forth. A nice little light show driving down this morning. High today is supposed to only be about 79, but it's going to be muggy and it's going to be wet, so be prepared for those two situations. Mary will have news at the top of the bottom of the hour. We'll get those weather updates. And also, hey, in sports, it's now the first place Cleveland Guardians. Mm-hmm. Nick will be talking about tomorrow night's broadcast schedule for, unbelievably, week 5 of high school football already. That's insane. But we're there, and Nick will bring us up to date on all of that. As we referred to at the top of the hour, 4 chances to win. So, obviously, that's 1 an hour. So, be prepared here shortly. We've got
1: for those doing the math at home.
0: We've got the Daily Grind. We've got Pam's Posies. We've got Fair Passes. And it's Thursday during football season to get ready for Friday football. It's a large one-topping pizza for Domino's today. So, 4 chances to text to win today. And it'll start right after the 6:30 news, so be ready to go and text responsibly. Hey, it's International Country Music Day, everyone.
1: Really?
0: Yes, it's International Country Music Day, and we are so thankful that you have elected our station to be your choice to celebrate that day. We appreciate having you here at 99.9 WTUZ.
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0: 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Head on over to the Big Z Sports Facebook page. Tomorrow is a big day around here, but we've got plenty of updates on what's happened all throughout this week so far in things like high school volleyball, high school tennis, golf, all that good fun stuff. And coming up this week, we have four showdowns going on because, well, you know we're going to have to bring you as much as we possibly can in high school football action coming up right here at 99.9 and on the Big Z Sports YouTube channel, a battle of undefeateds and a rematch from last year, as it will be the Indian Valley Braves playing host to the Steubenville Big Red. Then you've also got Garraway, as they will be hosting Girard, and I might be... Is that the Battle of Undefeateds? I can't remember what Gerard is off to, but it's on the Big Z Sports YouTube channel. 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
1: Absolutely. If you can get yourself out to a ball game this weekend, please do so. 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
0: If you want the best, there's only one. 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
1: Knows where this is going to go. Petey Helpin hit a three-run bomb.
0: Petey
1: in the sixth inning as the Cleveland Guardians doubled up the Chicago White Sox 6-3.
0: And that's the bottom line. You just got bested by a man named Petey.
1: Parker Messick went six innings. He gave up three runs on seven hits, struck out eight. With the win, Cleveland takes over first place in the AL Central by a half a game. The White Sox have lost seven of their last nine, 12 of their last 17, and they're out of first place for the first time in 74 days.
0: Yeah, going in the complete opposite direction.
1: And Cleveland is in first place for the first time since July 3rd. Now, the Guardians are off tonight. They continue their push not just to make the playoffs, but to win their third straight division title when they host the Athletics in the final homestand of the season.
0: Team with no name.
1: Yeah. They need to go somewhere. Hey, Cincinnati's Ellie De La Cruz hit a two-run home run as the Reds delayed the Dodgers' NL West celebration by beating LA 6-2.
0: Woo-hoo! They're saying, well, we're not in the postseason. You can't have anything nice either.
1: The Dodgers' magic number to clinch the division NL West is down to one. And I got a text this morning with the stat line for Cincinnati, and the note says, Reds win. It's amazing what can happen when you get 13 hits instead of 13 strikeouts.
0: Oh, wow.
1: So I think when Tito...
0: Revolutionary.
1: When Tito retires, I think I know who the new Reds manager should be. The Pittsburgh Pirates fell to the Milwaukee Brewers 5-4.
4: Just a bit outside.
1: That series wraps up today with the... What?
0: Normally, you know, in, like, football, they'd say it's, oh, just wide right on, like, a field goal or something. Yard, matey, just wide port.
1: You're just out. The series wraps up today with the lunchtime first pitch of 12:35 at PNC Park. And, by the way, the Reds wrap up their series with the Dodgers this afternoon at 12:40 at the Great American Ballpark. Hey, it's Thursday during football season. You know what that means.
0: Do I?
4: Football.

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1: Sorry, you only have to live through like 15 more weeks.
2: I'm just here for that every Thursday. 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Both teams won their season openers. 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
1: 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Mary has joined us in studio. Thank you so much for your help yesterday.
14: Yeah, what just happened?
1: I don't know.
2: I don't know if you heard us talking earlier, but once again, Mary hit the home run with the lists. She has some great lists that we talked about, and I got takeout last night and a bunch of little condiment packets, like we were talking about packets in the drawer.
14: Yes.
2: Yeah, and I instantly started laughing because I thought about that list.
1: Hey, we're going to have four chances to win today, so your first will be coming right up. I'm going to put it on Conley. He's going to tell you what that is coming up here in just a little while. Mary's got headlines, but first, here's weather, brought to you by Ron's Heating and Cooling.
15: It'll remain unsettled today as a slow-moving cold front will begin to cross the area. Mostly cloudy, humid, with showers and some thunderstorms paying us occasional visits. High 82. Mostly cloudy tonight with a slight chance of showers. Low 66. Friday, morning clouds giving way to a partly sunny sky in the afternoon. Less humid Friday. High 78. Partly cloudy Friday night. Low 58. I'm Severe Weather Team 9 meteorologist Jeff Hexline.
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14: In a look at your Z Country News, Tuscarawas County has confirmed its 13th measles case since late July, involving the first fully vaccinated resident identified in the outbreak. Health Commissioner Katie Seward says the case is not definitively linked to earlier infections and stressed that the measles vaccine remains about 97% effective with two doses. The patient is experiencing mild symptoms and is doing well, while all 12 previous local cases have recovered and Ohio has reported no measles-related deaths. Ohio voters have until October 5th to register for the November 3rd primary election. National Voter Registration Day was on Tuesday, serving as a reminder to check registration status or sign up at vote411.org, especially for anyone who has moved or changed their name. Nearly 8 million Ohioans have already registered, according to the Secretary of State's office. That's a look at headlines. Head over to WTUZ.com for more local news. 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
1: Happy Thursday. Let's start off your day right. Conley, four chances to win today. What's up first?
2: Well, what starts our day all right here is any kind of deliciousness from Daily Grind, so we'll go there.
1: I want our days to always start off with the deliciousness of Daily Grind. The only problem is I have very disappointing, like, instant cup coffee instead. I'd rather have some Daily Grind.
2: Of course we would. We'd love breakfast sandwiches, too.
1: What? We need, like, a morning show intern for just to get coffee.
14: Like that.
2: Yeah, yes. I like that idea.
1: Specifically just for the morning show. What's your job parameters? Get coffee and pastries and breakfast sandwiches.
14: I like that.
2: I think that's, you know, they, well, you know, we'll buy for them occasionally, too.
14: Yeah.
2: You know. I said occasionally.
1: Okay.
2: That's a,
1: we'll talk about that.
2: It's
1: later.
2: A big umbrella. Hey, if you'd like to win a $10 gift card to our friends from the Daily Grind, they've been a mainstay in downtown New Philadelphia for over three decades. We just talked about the coffee, the breakfast sandwiches, and, of course, lunchtime, great food as well. It's going to be an on-and-off rainy day, so I don't know if the patio will come into play. But the vibe...
1: They can if you want to. You're just going to be a little wet.
2: The vibe inside is very cool as well. Just give do yourself a favor. Take a break and hang out at the Daily Grind the first chance you get. If you'd like a chance to win a $10 gift card, text in the word radio.
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1: So we're going to start off with a story to be rather careful when it comes to wildlife. Not as similar as other ones that we've talked about before with, like, selfies with bison and stuff like that. But you guys know that large animals, especially those close to, like, the equine variety, can potentially harm you with their legs.
2: They
1: right?
2: kick.
1: Yeah. Yes. Well, recently, Dean Felicetti, I guess, took a trip from Rhode Island to Colorado with his wife and son to enjoy a little nature. And they got a little too close to it, though, because as their 10-mile hike was coming to an end, they encountered a baby moose and its mama. Uh-oh. And they did not, unfortunately, this is not technically their fault. There was not much room for a retreat. So Felicetti's wife jumped into a tree as he tried to ward off the significantly larger moose with his trekking pole. As he's shoving his wife up the tree while going, on guard!
14: She jumped into a tree.
1: And he has a trekking pole. And he's
2: off the side of a bluff. She landed in an elm.
1: He has his trekking pole that he's trying to push him back with. And all I can think of is, well, at least a golf reference, is Chichi Rodriguez after sinking a putt. Just, ah! You know exactly what I'm talking about, too, don't you?
2: Sadly, I do.
1: As he turned around, his back was nailed with a kick hard enough to leave a large hoof-shaped bruise all over his back. Fortunately, there was a physician who actually happened to be hiking nearby, who administered first aid for Felicetti, and also treated him. Actually, he had a pretty nice cut on his leg, too.
14: Eventually, get his wife in the tree.
1: Possibly. Eventually, they were able to finish the final 2 miles of the hike and then get to the closest emergency room for some stitches. So he saw it through, even after getting kicked in the back by a moose. That's impressive.
2: He is so lucky that it didn't break his spine.
1: It would depend on how flush it hit him and, you know, that kind of stuff. I mean, I can promise you, no matter what, it made contact. It didn't feel good.
2: Because mooses are big. Moose eye.
1: I can't wait to clip that for future reference. What? If just Conley going, mooses are big. Actually, you know what? No. You know what? It's studio audience. We need to give him.
2: Thank you.
1: Conley learned something today.
2: Appreciate you people busting up from Bridgeport to sit in the studio with us today.
1: No, you're right, though. I mean, that would be just.
2: My God.
1: I'm trying to see if there's like a picture compared to like a horse hoof. Depending on what breed of horse you have, they could be massive or standard.
14: Here, I want to go back to the wife. Like, how far did she climb up? Or was she just like hugging the tree holding it?
2: She was over a moose high in the tree.
1: They have, okay, so there you go. Mises. No, moose have the largest cloven hoof. So that split hoof that. They have the largest one. Most of them, it can be up to 20 centimeters wide.
2: Wow.
1: That's wide.
2: Yeah.
14: Yeah.
1: Anyway. That's enough numbers. What do you have over there?
2: I have, on this International Country Music Day, I have a very uplifting piece about radio in general.
1: Hmm.
2: The House has passed a bill that would require AM radio to be included in standard equipment in new vehicles.
14: Yay.
2: You know, that was coming up to be maybe not happening.
1: Yeah. What was it? Did I miss that part?
2: Oh, yeah. They weren't sure if AM was going to stick around.
14: Yeah, because the whole thing was like with new vehicles, you just plug in your phone, essentially, so you don't need radio in your new vehicles. And they wanted to take away, especially AM.
2: Supporters.
1: I'm not doing that to you, Mary.
14: I know.
2: Supporters say AM radio remains an important source of local news and emergency information, especially when cellular or internet networks are not available or disrupted. The AM for Every Vehicle Act, sponsored by, and I love this because it was bipartisan, Florida Republican Gus Bilrakis and New Jersey Democrat Frank Poloni.
1: Frank, thank you both so much.
2: Would require automakers to provide AM radio without an additional fee. The measure could particularly affect electric vehicle makers that have already removed AM radio from some models. It now heads to the Senate for approval. So,
1: a couple of things with that. One, obviously, our sister station, WJER, I mean, its founding frequency was AM.
14: Yes.
1: It still have the AM. What people don't realize is, yeah, is it as polished? Is it as clean? Is it as, you know, even keeled of a sound? No, because it's different technology and how it's transmitted. But it's a very solid, it's been, AM radio has been around for as long as it has, for good reason, because it is something that works so well in what it is. And yeah, honestly, for me, the nostalgia would be so hurt, because I remember growing up and my dad and I being out somewhere on the weekend, and he'd want to listen to Cleveland Browns games or listen to the Guardians, well, then Cleveland Indians, of course, and stuff. Every single radio broadcast that I remember had that grainy richness of an AM broadcast, because that's how he was always tuning in. So for me, in the nostalgia art, I want to be able to have H experience that too. Which sounds funny, right? You're like, oh, you want him to hear like some like kind of crackly audio and stuff
14: that's
1: like that?
14: That's the best.
1: Yes, I do want him to. And he'll understand one day why I wanted him to do that.
2: It adds to the Tom Hamilton experience.
1: Yes.
2: Mm-hmm. It really does. I grew up on, and I'm not just saying this because I was there for 2.5 years.
1: You were there when they invented AM radio.
2: At Rubber City Radio. But I grew up on, and I love the era we're in now, because there was a time where you couldn't dare mention another station. Mm. But I grew up with WAKR and AM radio. And so I'm so happy about this bill, and I hope there's no issues in the Senate with it. AM radio is absolutely essential and needs to be in all vehicles.
1: Yeah, I highly doubt there would be. I mean, normally we talk about where votes were bought and stuff. So
2: don't get me triggered up on the buying the votes. I'm having a good moment, Nick.
1: So we'll wait and see on that. Hey, speaking of good moments, totally shifting gears and going to something different. Going on dates is rather expensive, we know that, or it can be rather expensive.
14: Can be.
1: But something that I think both of you guys will be excited to hear is that younger singles are deciding to make something else more popular that I think you'd both be in big support of, which are no-cost dates that are becoming way more popular. More than 1 in 3 Gen Zers and 2 in 5 Millennials say they've suggested a free event for a date, where basically everything would be there that you wouldn't have to shell out big bucks to go on said date. A quarter of millennials and 17% of Gen Zers have been asked on a free date, something like a promotional event or just open to the public event.
14: Okay. I was trying to think of what would be free, because I know like events are free, but like food and stuff would still cost something, except like, but like churches and stuff, like they normally have the free hot dogs and chips or something like that, maybe.
1: Right. I'm trying to see if they gave any examples. I'll see if I can find that. Yeah. By the way, they do say the average cost of a date could hit up to about to $200.
14: Where are you going?
1: That's what I want to know.
2: Well, I mean, if you're going to an upscale restaurant, I can see that happening.
14: Yeah, but that's
1: we're going down to the pub. They have a special tonight on burgers. That's what you're getting.
14: Average
1: ready.
14: Date. That's a special date.
2: Understand something. We get that, but every now and then,
1: I know.
14: That's what he said. Average. That's a special date.
2: Every now and then, I'm required to wear pants.
14: Yeah,
2: and so we can go someplace.
14: Well, and that's
2: nice.
14: A special event, too.
2: Well, you know, one of the free dates, Christmas in the Park.
1: Mm-hmm.
2: You know, they have some free refreshments. Yeah, there's,
14: a
2: dollar? I think last year was a dollar for the hot dogs.
14: Yeah.
2: So I would consider that like a free event.
1: Now, while there's, so we could say no cost, low cost. Maybe.
2: Yeah.
1: Now, while there is a decent percentage that are in support of that due to rising costs and all those kind of things, there's actually Quite a few who say absolutely not.
14: Really?
1: Because 44% of Gen Z women and 39% of millennial women say free dates don't match their interest. Even 38% of Gen Z also adds that they feel like it's low effort or last minute. It doesn't have to be.
14: No.
1: I don't get that either.
2: Okay. See, what bothers me with that...
14: Yes.
2: If I may jump in here right here. Let's say... and because it's happened to me before, it turns out to be a beautiful day, 79 to 82 degrees.
1: Go walk in the park
2: last
1: kind of
2: minute,
1: thing.
2: I'm like, hey, you know what? I'm going to go to Firestone Metro right around the corner from my house. Go walking through the park. Maybe post a pictures, and then I get tests. How come you didn't invite me? Mm-hmm. Well, it was, you know, last minute thing, you know, so.
1: Don't want it to feel rushed, that kind of thing.
2: Right.
1: Yeah.
2: The last minute thing. The last minute thing can be some of the best things ever.
1: I love sometimes, I don't run into this, and I don't think either me or my wife have ever done this to each other, but I have witnessed this from other people that I know who have gone through this kind of thing of, you know, you'll hear that from one side of like, well, it feels like it was low effort and I have a certain expectation, that kind of thing, right? But then you flip it on its head and it's the same way. It's like the two-way street, the double standard thing is just not there. It's like, well, this is my expectation. All right. Well, then on the other side of this relationship, they should have a similar expectation of you. And then all of a sudden, well, no, that's not fair.
14: Yeah.
2: Well, do you know
1: what are you talking about?
2: Do you know what the other side of the coin of low effort is called?
1: Mm-hmm.
2: High maintenance.
1: Mm-hmm. Yeah. So I don't know. I personally, looking back through
2: here come the email.
1: No. Looking back through my time of when my wife and I were just dating, some of the absolute best dates we had cost little to no money at all. They were just fun stuff to go out and go do together.
14: Yeah, and I'm wondering if like part of that study, because it was like Gen Z and millennials, so 20s and 30s, if the idea is the fact that, hey, we make money now versus like as a teenager. Mm. Like,
1: is it Gen Alpha is the ones that are behind?
2: Gen Alpha is the one that's coming up.
14: Yeah, so I'm wondering if there's that expectation of like, well, we're an adult, we make money now, so why are we doing a free event?
1: Because we make good money decisions, or at least we're trying.
14: Free events are fun,
2: and you're trying, you know. Just
14: you're making
2: because,
14: a memory, and you're getting to know each other.
2: Mm-hmm. Are you pushing that communication thing again?
14: We've had
2: about enough, Mary.
14: I'm sorry.
1: This is really ironic that this is what we're leading into. Thank you, Mary. She'll have news at 7. Here's Megan Maroney with Medicine on your Z Country Morning Show, presented by Loudon Motors Ford. Hey.

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12: Fox News, I'm CJ Papa. President Trump pitching voters in North Carolina.
13: So on Election Day, November 3rd, vote to defeat the Democrats.
12: He was in Gastonia drumming up support for a Republican Senate candidate. That's Michael Whatley, who was running against the Democrat former governor, Roy Cooper. The danger of artificial intelligence front and center heading into the midterms.
14: Senator Bernie Sanders held a briefing on AI with industry experts. And one of those panelists says lawmakers have perhaps a year to rein in AI. Sanders indicates he and other lawmakers are considering legislation to form a regulatory agency for AI, similar to the FDA.
12: Fox's Madeline Rivera, President Trump pushes back on that idea. A new Fox News poll shows Democrats hold a double-digit lead on handling large AI data centers. 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
15: New Philadelphia officials want to keep e-scooters and bikes off sidewalks, out of parks, and off streets where the speed limit is above 25 miles per hour. Good Thursday morning, 7:03 and 70 degrees from the WTUZ Newsroom. I'm Mary Alice. City Council will vote on proposed legislation at an upcoming meeting after the City Safety, Health, and Service Committee okayed that proposal this week. Councilman Tom Simmelink says his own close calls prompted his support for more restrictions.
16: These little kids on these bikes, I mean, they've dived out in front of my car, I could have killed them several times. Parents are not instructing these kids how to do this lawfully.
15: The legislation would also include a parental responsibility component where the parent could end up in court if their child is a repeat offender. It does not regulate helmet wearing, with officials deciding to leave that up to parents and state laws. Again, that's proposed legislation still under review. Ohio voters have just a few weeks left to get registered ahead of November's 3rd primary. Tuesday was National Voter Registration Day, a push to remind Ohioans to check their registration status before the October 5th deadline. League of Women Voters of Ohio Communications Director Elizabeth Warner says even regular voters should make sure their information is current, especially if they've moved or changed their name.
17: We have a big Senate race. We have a big governor's race. We have, like everybody, every single U.S. congressional seat is up. But we also have all these statewide executive offices that are up.
15: And first-time or returning voters can sign up at vote411.org. Former Ohio State head football coach and current Ohio Lieutenant Governor Jim Tressel stopped by New Philadelphia's West Elementary on Tuesday. This was to fire up students ahead of his Team Tressel Fitness Challenge, aimed at kids in grades 3 through 8. Tressel says the program focuses not just on exercise, but on nutrition and healthy habits.
18: Because when you're working out and you're studying hard in school and you're very active in all the other activities you like, we need to refuel our bodies.
15: And the fitness challenge also promotes goal setting, mental wellness, and gratitude for young people across Ohio. That's a look at news here on WTUZ, a service of TMK Valley Propane, the Valley Forecast on the way. Stay up to date on more local news at any time at WTUZ.com or on our Facebook page. From the newsroom, I'm Mary Alice.
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22: It'll remain unsettled today as a slow-moving cold front will begin to cross the area. Mostly cloudy, humid, with showers and some thunderstorms paying us occasional visits. High 82. Mostly cloudy tonight with a slight chance of showers. Low 66. Friday, morning clouds giving way to a partly sunny sky in the afternoon. Less humid Friday. High 78. Partly cloudy Friday night. Low 58. I'm Severe Weather Team 9 meteorologist Jeff Exline.
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24: 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Nick and Conley in the morning is back after this. Yeah!

Dan and Shay here on your Z Country Morning Show, brought to you by Loudon Motors Ford. Birthdays and anniversaries on the way this hour, as well as another chance to win. So busy around here on this Thursday. Four total chances to win. And guess what? We got to tell you coming up about the great chance to score some deals less than 2 hours away from the WTUZ and WJER Fall Online Auction. More details to come later on this morning. One of my personal favorites for Mr. Tracy Lawrence for your Amish Door Country Classic, If the World Had a Front Porch, 99.9 WTUZ.

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1: That's right. 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
1: 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So those six daily winners, they get their daily prize. 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
2: Roadhouse.
1: A dozen donuts from... Nope. A dozen cookies from Liddy's Cakes and Cookies.
0: Woo-hoo! I am gone one day and it all falls apart.
1: I'm reading the list. And a small soft serve cone from Miller's Creamery. Now, they get those prizes to keep. Then next Monday, they're in another drawing to be the weekly winner to add to their goodies with two entrees from the Texas Roadhouse.
2: Roadhouse.
1: A dozen donuts from Ron's Donuts.
3: Donuts.
1: And a $10 gift card to Miller's Creamery. Again, as you can tell, today's a perfect example. Don't use the text line. Use the website, please. The text line is very, very busy these days.
0: We will start things off today over in Orville. Happy birthday to Stella Sundland. Happy second birthday to our first grandchild, Stella. All our love. Grandma and grandpa, as well as aunts and uncles. Happy second birthday, Stella.
1: New Philadelphia, you got a new teenager today. Ellie Copenhaver is 13. Happy birthday, Ellie Mae. We are so proud of you and love you very much. Dad, Mom, and Jordan.
0: Heading to Denison. Happy 15th birthday to Kyler Bloom. Wishing you a great day and wonderful year. We love you from Grandma and Grandpa. Kyler, you're in school today. Hopefully you're paying attention, but hey, maybe we'll make that school day go quicker with some prizes.
1: Well, we'll see. John Hisrich of Ragersville is celebrating birthday number 42. Happy birthday, love Mandy Hoyt, Mom and Dad.
0: Out of Eurexville, Joe Sickles celebrating today. Happy 43rd birthday, Joey. Emmy and I are so grateful for you. We hope you have the best day ever. Love, Beck.
1: Happy 57th birthday to Kathy Knight of Sherrodsville. Kathy, happy 57th. Love, Gary and Nellie.
0: Out of Eurexville, again, Colette Shaver celebrating a birthday today. Colette, go do something fun.
1: Happy birthday to Dominic Rhodes right here in New Philadelphia. Wishing the best son the best birthday possible. Happy 17th. Boy, I didn't see that. Happy 17th. We love you, Mom, Josh, Liv, and Daniel.
0: I don't even want to know what you said you didn't see.
1: I didn't see the 17th because I tried to put them in order.
0: That's okay. Across the river to Dover, Alexander Haney celebrating a birthday. Alexander, happy birthday to you.
1: Back here in New Philadelphia, Adrian Inhurst is having a birthday today. Happy birthday, Adrian.
0: And the last one we have, it's for Austin Grace Drumberg. By the way, this was getting submitted by...

0: Your grandmother, I believe, and I think grandma may be possibly from Maryland, judging by the mailing address. But Austin, happy birthday to you.
1: Before we call in Kevin, we do have a birthday tie here to the radio station today. We certainly do not want to forget this young lady. 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

0: Mr. Cody Jenks with Found here at 99.9 WTUZ. And if you found the Big Z Sports YouTube channel, you have found the place to be on High School Football Friday nights. Believe it or not, this week is week number 5. It's hard to believe that we are going to be halfway through. I mean, look at it this way. The moment that we hit halftime in our broadcast coming up on Friday, we are exactly at halfway through the regular season.
1: That's insane to me. I just cannot believe how fast it has gone.
0: Yeah, no kidding. Absolutely absurd. And, boy, we got a great broadcast slate coming up this Friday with our sister station WJER on their radio dial at 100.9 FM. It's the Dover Crimson Tornadoes hosting the Ashland Arrows. And on the Big Z Sports YouTube channel as an audio cast, the New Philadelphia Quakers have Mansfield Senior, the Tigers, on tap. Those are their two broadcasts with WJER. Here on the WTUZ side, Garraway plays host to Girard on the Big Z Sports YouTube channel. And boy, is it a big one from Janaton Hutton. As the Indian Valley Braves host the Steubenville Big Red, two of the top teams in Division 4 and Division 3, respectively, that'll be live at 99.9 and on the Big Z Sports YouTube channel. And we did get word that the NFHS Network is also picking up our broadcast, so it will be seen around the state as well. 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
1: Petey Helpin, write that name down. Petey Helpin.
0: Petey
1: hit a three-run bomb in the sixth inning, and the Cleveland Guardians doubled up the Chicago White Sox 6-3.
0: And that's the bottom line, because Petey and Parker say so.
1: Glad you mentioned Parker. Parker Messick went six innings, gave up three runs on seven hits, struck out eight.
0: Petey and Parker. It's not Spider-Man playing at corner of Carnegie in Ontario.
1: That's fascinating. Well done. That's a dance dinger worthy. With the win, Cleveland takes over first place in the AL Central by a half a game. The White Sox have lost 7 of their last 9, 12 of their last 17, and they are out of first place for the first time in 74 days. Off tonight, the Guardians continue their push not to just make the playoffs, but to secure that third straight AL Central crown. They'll be hosting the Athletics for their final homestand of the weekend, beginning tomorrow of the year, beginning tomorrow night. Cincinnati's Ellie De La Cruz hit a two-run home run, and the Reds delayed the Dodgers' NL West celebration, beating LA 6-2.
4: You like that? You like that?
0: That series is in Cincy, right?
1: Yes.
0: Is today the last day of that series?
1: Yes.
0: Wouldn't be surprised if the Dodgers drop this one just to go back home and just win the Central while they're on their home field.
1: Yeah, their magic number to clinch is 1. So, they can clinch if... who's right behind him? Is it San Diego? Yes. If San Diego loses, they can still clinch with a loss.
0: Yeah, I think
1: so,
0: you're right.
1: But we'll see what happens. That series finale is this afternoon at the Great American Ballpark. A lunchtime first pitch of 12:40. And as I got a text earlier, when you get 13 hits and not 13 strikeouts, you can win. Classic. The NL Central champion Brewers scored two runs in the seventh inning as Milwaukee edged the Pittsburgh Pirates 5-4. I know. This series also has a lunchtime first pitch at 12:35, but they'll be playing at PNC Park. And it's Thursday during football season.
0: Oh, really?

0: it's Sunday night.
1: That's
2: Thank
1: right.
2: God we don't have to pay royalties every time.
1: That I just love that. Buffalo Bills will christen their new stadium tonight with an interconference game against the Detroit Lions. Both teams are 1-0 after winning their openers. Kickoff from the new Highmark Stadium is 8:15, and you can watch it on Prime. That's a look at Big Z Sports, brought to you by Carpenter Heating and Cooling.
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0: 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Another chance to win on this Thursday morning. We'll give you all the details on what you could win and how coming right up. 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
15: It'll remain unsettled today as a slow-moving cold front will begin to cross the area. Mostly cloudy, humid, with showers and some thunderstorms paying us occasional visits. High 82. Mostly cloudy tonight with a slight chance of showers. Low 66. Friday, morning clouds giving way to a partly sunny sky in the afternoon. Less humid Friday, high 78. Partly cloudy Friday night, low 58. I'm Severe Weather Team 9 meteorologist Jeff Hexline.
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17: And a look at your Z Country News. Tuscarawas County has confirmed its 13th measles case since late July involving the first fully vaccinated resident identified in that outbreak. Health Commissioner Katie Seward notes that this case is not definitively linked to earlier infections and stressed that the measles vaccine remains about 97% effective with two doses. The patient experiencing mild symptoms is doing well while all 12 previous local cases have recovered. New Philadelphia is moving to regulate electric scooters and bikes with new rules that would ban them from streets with speed limits over 25 miles per hour, including North Broadway and West High Avenue. The legislation would also keep e-scooters and e-bikes off sidewalks and out of the parks, prohibit passengers, and hold parents accountable for underage riders. Police say most first-time violators would receive a warning, while repeat offenders and parents could face juvenile court. City Council is expected to consider that proposed measure at a future meeting. That's a look at headlines. Head over to WTUZ.com for more local news. 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
0: After a last-minute Z Country Morning Show meeting, we had the mics off there. We're giving away a designer bouquet to Pam's Posies.
1: That's right.
0: We're on top of things.
1: We're giving away a designer bouquet from Pam's Posies. I'm having a day. Here's how this
0: will... A whole bunch of bows just collected together. This is not what I ordered.
1: Here's how this will work, Nick. If you are our winner this morning, you'll stop down here at the radio station, 2424 East High Avenue in New Philly. And also, you'll pick up a voucher. Call Pam's and go, hey, I won from the knuckleheads on the morning show. Pam, so we'll put together a beautiful designer bouquet for you. Keep it for yourself. Give it to your significant other. Maybe give it to somebody that just needs a pick-me-up on a rainy day like today. If you're interested in having a chance to win, text in the word kneecap.
0: Kneecap.
1: Kneecap.
0: I know which one you're doing.
1: To the Weaver Appliance text line at 330-339-9399. 330-339-9399. 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
0: We all know that if you go on a flight, sometimes those baggage fees can really get you. It can be really expensive, or it's just more of an inconvenience kind of thing. Well, at Dane County Regional Airport in Madison, Wisconsin, a woman learned firsthand that those TSA X-ray machines, those are pretty darn effective. They do see everything. In an effort to avoid paying a $100 fee for a checked bag, the woman thought she could sneak a 4-inch pocket knife in her carry-on bag by taping it to the inside wall of her luggage. That doesn't look suspicious at all.
17: Oh, yeah, that's effective.
0: Well, she was confronted shortly after it went through the X-ray machine by a TSA officer, and the woman didn't pull any punches. She flat out admitted that she was just trying to conceal the weapon So she didn't have to, you know, check in that bag, and she could just, that kind of thing.
1: She didn't ask to speak to the manager?
0: No, believe it or not, she didn't. Police were called, the knife was confiscated, and the embarrassed woman was later cleared to fly when they realized, one, that the weapon was seized, and two, she had no ill intent, she was just trying to avoid the $100. Don't conceal stuff like this. Don't think like, well, I'd like to take it, but I want to go through the hassle. I'll just put it in there, they won't notice. Yeah. No, they're going to notice. My bag of loose wires and batteries and the clock that's in there. Yeah, no, they're going to notice that stuff.
17: Yeah.
1: My two-pound bag of fertilizer. No.
0: It's the same thing with like
17: powdered sugar.
0: It's the same thing with like firearms. You can take a firearm onto a plane as long as you, I think there's a form you have to fill out. It has to be obviously unloaded and stuff in a checked bag, which will be secured underneath the plane, completely away from you. You have no access to it until you land, and then all that kind of, and you have to abide by a lot of different rules and stuff like that. So you can do this, but it has to be checked, because you cannot have that with you in the cabin, for obvious reasons.
1: Well, people are stupid.
0: Yes.
1: And cheap.
0: Mm-hmm. Well, it, now you know, because this lady in Madison, Wisconsin tested it out.
17: Don't do that.
0: Mm-hmm.
1: Incredible.
0: What do you have?
1: Hey!
0: I know what you have
1: for
0: kneecap.
1: We're going across the pond. Beachgoers in England called authorities after seeing a human kneecap wash up on the sand. Cabrillo?
0: Sure.
1: I believe that's Cabrillo police rolled up to...
0: Cabrillo, maybe.
1: Rolled up to investigate at Ernest Bay in Barrow-in-Furness, and they found it sitting among a pile of rocks. And when they flipped it over, it had a pink, flesh-like texture.
0: In-Furness, so where's in air conditioner?
1: The Coast Guard had everyone take a deep breath because it wasn't a human kneecap. It was a sea pork or a sea potato, part of the sea urchin family.
0: I have a picture pulled up for them already. This is what a sea potato looks like washed up onto shore. And somebody failed biology class because that's not really what a kneecap looks like.
17: I was just about to say, I don't know what one looks like. Beyond, you know, like on the inside.
0: Outside, yeah.
17: Yeah, but that doesn't, no. Now, I would not think kneecap.
0: You could almost make the argument it looks like where your joints meet underneath the kneecap.
17: No.
0: Kind of, but not,
17: no.
0: Not even
17: you're,
0: that.
17: No.
1: Stop giving people the benefit of the doubt.
17: Now
1: this is a problem you've got.
0: Now, there are some that are a little more smooth and polished. Like, you could almost make the argument for this one that I'm showing them, but still.
17: I wouldn't look at that and be like, oh, look.
1: Oh, look, it's a
17: someone
1: kneecap.
17: Lost their knee.
1: The Coast Guard statement explained, quote, the team agreed that the item was not a kneecap, as originally reported, and the police agreed we would like to thank the informant for raising their concerns and placing a marker next to said item, close quote.
0: A marker? What kind of
17: Sharpie?
0: Marker?
1: Oh, they took what they he took the yellow orange flag off the back of his bike and stuck it there.
17: Oh, not an expo.
0: just wrote on there with a little marker, not a kneecap. I mean, I get it. It sometimes when you see stuff,
1: and
0: groupthink is a thing too. Like if somebody says, "Oh yeah, that's
17: does
0: it."
1: There is a chance that there was somebody that's in waste management or distribution in that area that would make them think it was a kneecap, but they might not be from, you know, Trumbull County. So,
0: not from the Ohio River. Okay. Why is there an old Impala pulling up in front of
1: me? Shimmy!
0: Okay, so the last thing we're going to do here, I love this. This is the idea of slow living luxuries that people are sharing, what they say are their slow living luxuries. And if you don't know what we're referring to there, yeah, you might get enamored by those big ticket items, flashy things, and so on. But also, simpler habits and slow living might be the more true luxury in life.
17: I'm for it.
0: Conley's actually alluded to some of these, like you going out on your front little porch area and sipping a cup of coffee in the morning, and everything's kind of quiet when it first starts.
1: I love that.
0: Yeah.
1: Doing Sunday mornings, I love it.
0: This list is very similar to that. For me, it's going out and hearing birds chirping in the morning on the porch and, you know, that kind of thing.
17: Say you're taking us back to Mayberry with us.
0: Exactly. It's Tuesday, and I just took a nice 8-mile bike ride through the parks at 10:30 in the morning because I felt like it. I'm not handling any work emails, and otherwise there are no demands on my time or attention. It almost feels like cheating. I don't know what I'm cheating at, just because it's so nice and calm, probably going through there.
17: I guess if you think an 8-mile bike ride is calm, go for it.
0: This would be my wife's idea of heaven, I think, or the nice
1: slow living. I don't think an 8-mile car ride's relaxing.
17: This has to be with books.
0: Yes, it is. Drinking a cup of coffee in bed in the morning and reading. Extra special if my partner brings it to me, rather than me getting up to make it myself. I'm going to log that one away and think about doing that coming up here in the next few
17: days.
0: There's
17: just something nice about just being in bed and reading.
0: Mm-hmm. Privacy and time completely to myself. Peace to do literally whatever by yourself. No one with you, no one watching, just existing, kind of. Mm-hmm. That's can be very nice. I don't know, I've obviously never gone through this experience, but my wife agrees that this is a good one. Getting my nails done. Something about having them freshly done gives me a great amount of dopamine.
17: I guess, is
0: it relaxing? I have no idea.
17: It is. And just the feel of like your nails afterwards just is really nice.
0: Pampered. I think that would count as a slow living kind of luxury, because you're just sitting there, nothing else going on in the world, just relaxing.
17: Yeah, and you're usually just chit-chatting with the technician.
0: Mm. this is a fun one.
1: I got someone that wants me to go get a pedi with her.
0: Oh, God.
1: And I'm like,
0: you're going to take your shoes off and go, oh, God, put those back on.
17: Hey, the best thing about that is if the chair is the massaging chair.
0: Mm.
17: That's,
1: Can I take my own martinis?
17: You could.
1: Okay.
0: It's funny you say that. Watching the sunset wrapped up in a blanket, being slightly buzzed, listening to a favorite song. They say slightly buzzed, not hammered. Is there a view of a sunset? Is
17: you want to enjoy the sunset?
1: Those are the two most beautiful sunsets I've ever seen.
0: Getting an iced coffee or cappuccino at my favorite coffee shop.
17: Yeah,
0: ironic considering we just gave away a Daily Grind gift card last hour. A vinyl record playing, a glass of cold white wine, and cooking a nice meal. That sounds
17: okay.
0: That sounds nice.
17: Yeah.
0: Taking a shower and putting on a silk robe afterwards, then sometimes doing a face mask and sitting back and acting like it's a spa.
17: Oh, yeah.
0: Mm-hmm. When all my clothes are washed and folded and I make my bed all pretty. While that is nice, I never have all my clothes folded immediately. They sit in a basket for
17: a while.
0: Who
17: makes their bed?
1: I was going to say, I tend to the clothes out of the dryer, put them away right away, making the bed.
0: Mm. Having my windows open on a nice day, bonus points if I just cleaned. Yes, I love that one. When it's a nice crisp day and you have the windows open and a nice breeze blowing through. Mm-hmm. Oh, yes,
1: I had them open all night. We had a nice rain last night. I don't know, came through 10, 11 o'clock. Mm-hmm. Nice, just steady downpour, no storming or anything. It was
0: just
1: a very nice calming
0: rain. And the last one, I don't know this feeling, but I know it would be really nice. Having a free Saturday and Sunday at home to do nothing.
17: That would be nice.
0: I wish I knew what that was.
1: But see, what's so sad is, because of our schedules, if we have that, we're sitting there going, what am I forgetting to
0: what
1: do?
0: What am I not doing? What should I be doing
1: instead of this? You should be doing that. You need to do that.
0: I don't know if you guys have like one personally. For me, it's when I go out with my son out, because he loves to go out on the farm and help. He's still a little too young to like help necessarily with like certain things. But when we ride out to do cow checks, just make sure the herds are okay, they're in, fence is working, that kind of thing, and it's all up. And then afterwards, like parking up on top of a hill in the pasture, and he and I just sitting there, and he'll just call out and point, and he'll ask, like, what's her name? I'm like, she doesn't have a name. And, and I have him give them names and stuff like that.
17: Hamburger.
0: Yeah. Flank steak.
1: That's meatloaf.
0: No, but that's an easy, you know, there's nothing going on in that moment.
17: Yeah.
0: It's just a real fun thing that he and I get to do together. For my wife and I, it's when we get up and our son isn't awake yet, and we both just get to sit back on the couch and honestly don't have anything on the TV.
17: So
0: it's
17: just exist
0: like,
17: together.
0: Yeah, just sipping on a cups of coffee and just sitting there. And that's it. And not letting the worries of the day ahead, you know, overtake you.
17: Yeah. Yeah, I would say a couple of mine would be, maybe a Sunday or whatever, getting outside with my dog with a cup of coffee and just sitting out there with her as she's playing with her ball. And then the other one would be staring into the abyss of a fire, campfire.
1: Yeah. No. And by the way.
0: I agree. I just love that she has described it as abyss of a campfire.
17: Either looking up at the stars.
0: Yes.
1: I'm going to go ahead and total transparency and add to that staring into the abyss of the campfire. slightly buzzed.
0: He says slightly, not, you want to see me jump over the fire?
1: No, Jack, be nimble, don't.
0: No, Evel Knievel, please. We don't want to have a trip to the ER for
17: you. Yeah, here be I come responsible.
1: On my, here I come on my big wheel.
0: Did you see how much air I got on that one? If you do have those subtle moments and stuff, those slow living luxuries, take advantage of those, enjoy them, and don't try to force yourself into being like, well, this is one of them, just because they don't happen by forcing them into them. It's just something it happens naturally, I think, is the best ones for those.
1: And it isn't necessary. You can if the moment allows it, but it isn't necessary to post a picture of it.
17: That's true.
1: It isn't. No, I've posted pictures of many campfires because that's really cool.
0: Yep.
1: Yeah. But you don't, it doesn't, not everything requires a picture.
0: No. But hey, fall is right around the corner, and those would be perfect amazing. Time for that. Mm-hmm. Well, thank you so much, Mary. She'll be coming back for news at 8. We've got anniversaries on the way here in just a little while. And this seems fitting leading into that. Here's Lainey Wilson with a helping hand from John Mayer. It's Phone, Keys, Wallet on your Z Country Morning Show, brought to you by Loudoun Motors Ford.

0: Anniversary time. We always love to celebrate to round out the 7 o'clock hour. 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But if we missed your anniversary or you didn't get it submitted in time, have no fear. You'll still be in the running for that monthly drawing, which is October 1st. Is that a Tuesday?
1: That's a Thursday.
0: Thursday. One of the days that starts in T.
1: Yeah. Thursday, October 1st, will be when we next draw our next couple of the month. It'll be for September. And, hey, we're already to the 17th, so you've only got a couple weeks left in the month if you have a September anniversary. And we'd certainly love to celebrate your day with you. Today we have, as I like to say, a couple couples to go in the folder. Who do you have, sir?
0: Celebrating out of New Philadelphia, it is a decade today. 10 years for Zach and Sue Craybill. Zach and Sue celebrating here in New Philly. Happy anniversary to you both.
1: We have a 25th anniversary for Brock and Lisa. It's Brock Dietz and Lisa Schilling, so I'm not sure how that goes. But they're from Yorksville, 25 years together. Congratulations. Happy anniversary to you. Those two will go in the folder again Thursday, October 1st. Will be our next drawing.
0: Stick with us. Mary has news coming up at the top of the hour at 8. Your winning is certainly not done today. And we got to tell you next hour about where you can get a great deal online with the WTUZWJER Fall Online Auction. 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
15: Fox News, I'm Gianna Gelosi. President Trump expected to bring together top tech leaders with Chinese President Xi Jinping next week as the AI debate heats up, with some pushing to keep moving forward while others call for a pause over safety concerns. Fox's Madeline Rivera.
16: Yesterday, Senator Bernie Sanders held a briefing on AI with industry experts, and one of those panelists says lawmakers have perhaps a year to rein in AI.
17: It's something like a little Chernobyl, this Hugging Face accident, where a lot of AIs escaped the bans that were put on them. These were rogue agents.
15: Meantime, for the first time in 3 years, the Federal Reserve is raising its benchmark interest rate by a quarter of a percentage point, part of an effort to cool inflation. Affordability remains a top priority for Americans ahead of the midterms. That, according to a new Fox News poll. 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
18: Tuscarawas County Health Commissioner Katie Seward says the county has confirmed its 13th measles case since late July. This one stands out because the resident was fully vaccinated. Good Thursday morning, 8:01 and 70 degrees from the WTUZ Newsroom. I'm Mary Alice. Seward says there is no definitive link to the previous cases, though the person reported a possible exposure to someone with measles. She notes that this does not change the department's guidance because two doses of the measles vaccine are still considered about 97% effective. Now, she does add that vaccinated people who do get measles generally still have some protection.
19: Their duration of symptoms are shorter, the severity of the illness is less severe, and we also believe that their ability to transmit the infection is less. And that's particularly important during measles, because measles is one of our most highly contagious communicable diseases.
18: The latest individual is reportedly doing well with mild symptoms and a less widespread rash than some previous cases. The first 12 local cases have all recovered. Ohio voters have just a few weeks left to get registered ahead of the November 3rd primary. Tuesday was National Voter Registration Day, a push to remind Ohioans to check out their registration status before the October 5th deadline. First-time or returning voters can sign up at vote411.org. League of Women Voters of Ohio Communications Director Elizabeth Warner says even regular voters should make sure their information is current, especially if they've moved or changed their name. And she does note that now is also the time to remind friends and family to check out their own status.
20: This is a great day to just put in a group chat, hey, are you registered to vote? Go to Vote 411 to check. Make a plan to vote this year. It's a big deal.
18: And according to the Secretary of State's office, nearly 8 million Ohioans are already registered. New Philadelphia officials are wanting to keep e-scooters and e-bikes off sidewalks, out of parks, and off streets where the speed limit is above 25 miles per hour. City Council is expected to vote on proposed legislation at an upcoming meeting after the city's Safety, Health, and Service Committee okayed it this week. The legislation also includes a parental responsibility component where the parent could end up in court if their child is a repeat offender, says Councilman Tom Simulink.
21: It's a real problem. With these parents are not paying attention. They buy this scooter for this kid, turn him loose. He comes back at sunset, you know? And they're diving in and out of streets and stuff like this. It's a shame we have to pass any kind of ordinance on this stuff. If parents were better parents, we wouldn't have to.
18: In addition to the bans on sidewalks, parks, and streets where the speed limit is over 25, the legislation prohibits passengers on e-scooters and e-bikes. It would not regulate helmet wearing. And speaking of that, Ohio lawmakers are also taking a closer look at e-bike safety with new proposals now moving through the State House. Newark State Representative Kevin Miller, a sponsor of that bill, says the measure would expand safety information for both riders and drivers, and this could serve as a good starting point.
13: We wanted to get the conversation moving because we know this is an issue that's facing all our communities across the entire state. So it's a dialogue we want to have, and we're going to have to look at getting something implemented into the code to address the situation.
18: And the bill has been introduced in the Ohio House and is awaiting its first hearing in committee. That's a look at news here on WTUZ, the Valley Forecast on the way. In the meantime, be sure to follow WTUZ on Facebook to stay up to date on more local news, but also everything happening right here in Z Country. From the newsroom, I'm Mary Alice.
14: It will remain unsettled today as a slow-moving cold front will begin to cross the area. Mostly cloudy, humid, with showers and some thunderstorms paying us occasional visits. High 82. Mostly cloudy tonight with a slight chance of showers. Low 66. Friday, morning clouds giving way to a partly sunny sky in the afternoon. Less humid Friday. High 78. Partly cloudy Friday night. Low 58. I'm Severe Weather Team 9 meteorologist FX Line.
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0: South of Sanity with Mr. Zach Top here on your Z Country Morning Show. Here in this 8 o'clock hour, you know we're going to go center stage with the Barnett Realtors, and we've got another Big Z Sportsman, another chance to win also on the way. Oh, and by the way, the WTUZWJER fall online auction less than an hour away. 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A ton of appliances from Weaver Appliance, Lazy Boy Sofa from Williams Furniture, gift cards from all over the place, including places like the Denison Depot, 360 Burger. Hey, you can get oil changes from Parkway Nissan as well. Hey, if you have service coming up, perfect timing for that.
1: Exactly. And you know, I don't know how many are up there for on the auction board. I don't know. But if it, maybe it's a multiple pack of oil changes, then you're set.
0: Yeah, you got
1: when
0: like,
1: you
0: for
1: come
0: the next
1: do well. Hey,
0: knows.
1: I got that.
0: Yeah, exactly. Well, check out all the great deals that you can get at WTUZ.com. If you click on the online auction, there will be a button there on the page that says auction. You can click on that. All of these items posted 50% off when they first get posted. So you're going to get a chance to score a great deal. Be sure that you are registered and ready to go. You got 50 minutes before it officially goes live. Right now, an Amish Door Country Classic, the one and only Patsy Cline, I Fall to Pieces, 99.9 WTUZ.

0: Hey, this is a fun one if you are a big-time fan of the library and books and reading. Have you ever considered getting married or renewing your vows at the library?
1: I've heard of that, but it's been several years since I heard of anybody doing that.
0: At the Tuscarawas County's main library during their Elope at the Library program, Saturday, September 26th from 11 to 1, there will be a certified officiant on hand that will provide individual ceremonies at the library. No charge for the marriage ceremony, and the program is first come, first serve. If you wish to be married, you must present your marriage license. And if you are looking to renew your vows, you must present your marriage certificate. That is really sweet and really fun, I think.
1: It's kind of neat because maybe, you know, if you're renewing your vows, maybe you have a favorite book that you both enjoy, and you can pull characters from the book.
0: Mm-hmm.
1: And dress up like those characters for your renewal.
0: Now, if you would like to register, go online to tusklibrary.org. 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I love this idea.
1: That's a fantastic idea. And that is... That's next Saturday, a week from this Saturday.
0: Exactly. 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

0: Carly Pierce and Riley Green here at 99.9 WTUZ. Friday Night Football returns. It will be Week 5 coming up. And, of course, if you would like to enjoy some area high school football coverage, start off your night just after 5 o'clock with the Big Z Sports Show. All thanks to TMK Valley Propane. Coming up, we've got showdowns with WJER's level of Big Z Sports, as it is Dover playing host to Ashland at 100.9 FM, and New Philadelphia host Mansfield Senior on the Big Z Sports YouTube audio cast. 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
1: I'm sad this is the last time I get to say this. Petey Helpin hit a three-run bomb in the sixth inning, and the Cleveland Guardians doubled up the Chicago White Sox 6-3.
0: And that's the bottom line, because Stephen Vogt says so.
1: Parker Messick went six innings, and he gave up three runs on seven hits. He struck out eight. Now, with the win, the Cleveland takes over first place in the AL Central by a half a game. The White Sox have lost 7 of 9, 12 of their last 17, and they're out of first place for the first time in 74 days. Cleveland's off tonight. They continue their push to not just make the playoffs, but to grab their third straight AL Central crown.
0: Wow.
1: And they'll try to do that with their last home weekend of the regular season when they host the Athletics beginning tomorrow night. Cincinnati's Ella De La Cruz hit a two-run homer for the Reds and delayed the Dodgers celebrating an NL West crown, beating LA 6-2.
4: Woohoo!
1: The Dodgers' magic number to clinch the NL West division is down to one game. And as I was told bright and early this morning, when you get 13 hits and not 13 strikeouts, you often win. The series finale is this afternoon from the Great American Ballpark. It will be a lunchtime first pitch of 12:40. So, and Nick mentioned the Dodgers may sit a bunch of people in the hopes of winning at home.
0: Maybe, who knows?
1: But they could still back into it if the Padres lose. The NL Central champs, the Brewers, scored two runs in the seventh inning, and Milwaukee edged the Pittsburgh Pirates 5-4.
5: You're killing me, Smalls.
1: This is another series that wraps up today with a lunchtime first pitch of 12:35 at PNC Park. And it's Thursday. It's the NFL season.
0: Oh, really?
6: Football.

0: call it Sunday night.
1: We don't know why. The Buffalo Bills will christen their new stadium tonight with an interconference game against the Detroit Lions. Both teams won their openers last weekend. Kickoff from the new Highmark Stadium is 8:15 on Prime. And this has been a Thursday look at Big Z Sports, brought to you by Carpenter Heating and Cooling.
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13: 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Mary's going to join us in studio here momentarily for another look at news headlines. We've got another chance to win as well. Partner, what are we going with? At least chance to win. You don't have to tell the keyword or anything yet.
1: We'll go. Let's go with the fair passes.
13: I like that idea. We have four more fair passes to give away. General admissions passes to get you into the Tuscarawas County Fair coming up next week, and we'll give you all the details about what you can expect from the fair, and of course how you can win momentarily after this look at weather. 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
14: It'll remain unsettled today as a slow-moving cold front will begin to cross the area. Mostly cloudy, humid, with showers and some thunderstorms paying us occasional visits. High 82. Mostly cloudy tonight with a slight chance of showers. Low 66. Friday, morning clouds giving way to a partly sunny sky in the afternoon. Less humid Friday. High 78. Partly cloudy Friday night. Low 58. I'm Severe Weather Team 9 meteorologist Jeff Exline.
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16: And a look at your Z Country News. New Philadelphia is moving to regulate electric scooters and bikes with new rules that would ban them from streets with speed limits over 25 miles per hour. The proposed legislation would also keep those implements, or the transportation devices rather, off sidewalks and out of parks, prohibit passengers, and hold parents accountable for underage riders. Police say most first-time violators would receive a warning, while repeat offenders and their parents could face juvenile court. City Council is expected to consider the legislation at a future meeting. Ohio voters have until October 5th to register for the November 3rd general election, and National Voter Registration Day was held on Tuesday, serving as a reminder to check registration status or sign up at vote411.org, especially for anyone who has moved or changed their name. And nearly 8 million Ohioans are already registered, according to the Secretary of State's office. That's a look at headlines. Visit WTUZ.com for more local news.
13: Thank you so much, Mary, and we want you to head to the fair this fall season, as the Tuscarawas County Fair getting kicked off coming up, starting up next week. And we've got four more general admissions passes to be given away here today.
1: Yes, we do. It's a four-pack of passes to the 176th edition of the Tuscarawas County Fair. Begins on Monday evening or Monday afternoon, and it runs through next Sunday. If you'd like a chance to win those passes, save yourself a little cash at the gate. Text in the word activity.
13: Activity.
1: Activity to the Weaver Appliance text line at 330-339-9399. That's 330-339-9399. Text in the word activity for your chance to get some passes to the fair.
13: And that's very fitting, too, because there's a lot of activities that are coming up with grandstand events that are free admission alongside after you get in. So, really, you could go to the fair for nothing. But, obviously, if you want to go to some of the other grandstand events, like truck and tractor pools, demo derby, stuff like that, you will buy your tickets for that at the box office there, or go and visit kent.edu/TusPack to get your tickets. Did I say all that right?
16: You did. I'm proud of you.
13: I was looking at Mary like, please help me out here. I think
16: yeah,
13: I'm...
16: No, you were doing good.
1: I didn't want to interrupt. You were exhausting.
13: We have a new world record to discuss.
1: And
13: it's a really fun one, and it involves actually a three-year-old named Bootsy Darrington. Bootsy has earned a Guinness World Record, becoming the youngest person to visit all 12 Disney theme parks around the world. At just 3 years old, went to all 12 around the world. You do the math. That's a lot of time spent at Disney.
16: What do the parents do for work?
13: Well, I don't think it says that, but we could probably figure that out.
1: Why is that the number one thing we think about? But I'm totally in your corner.
13: The girl from Idaho was 3 years and 139 days old when her family completed the journey at Disneyland Paris. Paris was their last stop. Bootsy began the adventure at just 11 months old with a trip to Tokyo Disney Sea, then traveled with her parents and five-year-old brother Briggs across four countries and three continents. You were asking what they do.
16: No, not really.
13: Yeah, you were about the parents.
1: I want to know.
16: No.
13: Oh. Her family runs a travel social media account and wanted to show that exploring the world with young children is both possible and rewarding. So it was kind of working.
1: And also getting a lot of free stuff.
13: Bootsy,
16: it's possible.
13: She received her official Guinness certificate in Paris and said her favorite part of the entire adventure was sharing the Disney experience with Briggs, who she called her favorite person. That is adorable for the siblings.
1: That is very cool. My great niece went to 10 different breweries by the time she was two. Is that the same thing?
13: I am not going to ask any questions. Okay. There is Bootsy with getting her official certificate at Disneyland Paris. That is so much fun.
1: Good for her.
13: Now, the thing is...
16: Why did they call her Bootsy?
13: I don't know.
16: It
13: might have a family tie for all we know. We have no idea. My wife and I have discussed, we definitely want to take...
1: Her mom was a Rockette.
13: We definitely are going to take our son to Disney at some point. Probably Disney World, because it's a little bit easier to get down to Disney World than Disneyland. Which, do you know the fun way or the easy way to remember the difference between Disneyland and Disney World?
1: Yeah, Florida's a whole other world.
13: No, Disney World is in Orlando, Florida. World, O-R, in World, Orlando, O-R, down there. And Disneyland is in L.A., California, land L.A., the city L.A.
16: I never put that much thought.
13: Neither did I. I read it somewhere.
1: I'm going with my theory. Yeah. Florida's a whole other world. Mm.
13: Fair enough. I like that way, too.
16: Okay.
13: So, if you want to go to an international Disney World, I don't know, or Disney theme park, I don't know how you would tie all those together, because they're just probably called just this normal Disney Paris or something.
16: Yeah,
13: I don't know.
1: I'm sure they are.
13: Yeah. What do you have over there for, what was it, activity?
1: Activity. Well, as we know, fair's coming up, a lot of activities there. The days are getting shorter, and the temps are starting to drop a little bit in the evenings, in the mornings, and that means seasonal depression is right around the corner for many people.
16: It's because you're not drinking your pumpkin spice lattes.
13: I don't...
16: are not depressed when you're drinking...
13: Well, if you didn't add that last part to it.
1: If you kept the pumpkin latchet off the end of it, it'd be good. Those affected,
13: latchet.
1: Those affected to have a tendency to get down with the blues, and they need to come up with these following hobbies.
13: You start hearing saxophone in the background.
1: Not that. Oh, my God. Oh, my God.
16: We're going to let you get through the story, we promise.
1: And I still missed him yesterday. There are several fall activities that you might want to try just to, beat the blues.
16: Okay.
1: Exercise outdoors. That could be going for a walk.
13: Yep.
1: It doesn't have to be anything dramatic. You could try cooking or baking if, if that's your thing. Maybe cooking a latte something.
13: I don't think you cook a latte.
1: That's why I don't work at one of those places.
16: Cook a pumpkin pie.
1: Fine. You could try.
13: Maybe I thought you baked it, but whatever.
1: I'd have to be baked to try this. Knitting, needlepoint, although I do enjoy puzzles, and they have a lot of paint and sips if you go to wineries.
13: Absolutely.
1: That's a very big one on this list.
13: You should not do the knitting.
1: No.
13: Because if you get a poke in your finger, that could be just an international incident.
1: I could bleed out by the time the sweater was done.
16: That's hard.
13: Is that actually, I don't know, is that hard to actually, stick yourself with?
16: Yeah, those are the huge, needle-looking things. The huge...
13: I thought that was crocheting, was the huge needles.
16: No, that's
1: the
16: little hook.
1: We had this discussion yesterday.
13: Oh.
1: Yeah.
13: Can you go yar for me real quick? Because she put up her finger like a hook.
16: I was making sure I demonstrated.
1: One of the activities, no matter how old you are, if you're physically able...
13: Yeah.
1: Jump into a pile of leaves.
13: Oh, it's always fun.
16: Or jump into a tree.
13: Please don't jump into someone else's pile of leaves they've made for two reasons. One, you'll make a mess and they worked hard to get that. And two, you have no idea what's under the pile of leaves.
1: You don't know what's in there. It could be somebody from Trumbull County. Read, get a blanket and do what all of us like to do, especially your wife, read.
13: Mm-hmm.
1: So those are ways that you can, you know, help deal with seasonal depression.
16: Okay. Or get out. There's tons of fall festivals
1: fall festivals, farmers
16: things.
1: Markets, all those things.
13: And if you are somebody who struggles, this is outside of the fun activities necessarily, but if you are someone who struggles with SAD, seasonal affective depressive disorder, they do sell lights and stuff that are supposed to emulate kind of natural daylight because it's very much linked to not getting enough natural daylight as the days get short.
1: Colleen has one.
13: Yeah, try one of those out. I don't know if they actually work or not, but it's definitely worth a try to see if it'll do anything for
1: you. She hadn't stabbed me yet, so it's working to that level.
13: Also, don't go to like a farm store and like grab one of those red lights that you put in for chicken coops to keep them warm. I don't think that's going to work for you.
16: Oh,
13: but then
16: nice
13: again, hey, if it works for you and all of a sudden you just walk in and your roommate is clucking and...
1: Put a red light on your porch. That's not a good idea.
13: Sitting up on the coffee table. What are you doing? I'm nesting.
16: You can get me that blanket over there.
13: All right. The last one, or the last thing we're going to do, fact or fiction. I wasn't here yesterday to have this for you guys.
16: Didn't we have this Monday, though?
13: We did. I sometimes bring it two, maybe even three times a week. Who knows? Tomorrow it maybe will even come back. It might be a Friday five for fact or fiction. So with these... Mary and Conley have a 50-50 shot to get these right. So here we go. The first iPod could only hold 1,000 songs. Fact or fiction?
16: Mm.
13: Now, I will even give you this hint. The first iPod was released by Apple back in 2001. So think of technology 25 years ago. So the first iPod could only hold 1,000 songs. Fact or fiction?
16: Ooh.
1: From 25 years ago, that seems like a lot.
16: It does. But it also seems like... Part of me is like, that could be doable.
1: I'm going to say fact.
13: You say fact?
16: I'll go fiction.
13: Go fiction. Conley. Yeah. It is indeed a fact. Apple's original iPod in 2001 had 5 gigabytes of storage, and the slogan to sell it in the marketing was 1,000 songs in your pocket.
16: Mm.
13: And back then, that was like, whoa!
16: Yeah, it was.
13: Now it's like limitless, literally.
16: Yeah. But, I kind of miss the, because it was like, you had to like, twirl finger.
13: The little nano, wasn't that what it was? Well, it was just before. It's just called the iPod, right?
16: Yeah, and then they had like the nano ones or whatever, but you had to do like the little finger swirl to get like to your next song.
13: Mm-hmm. That's why Conley has arthritis now.
16: Yeah.
13: Has nothing to do with him being in his mid-60s.
16: No.
13: It was the iPod.
1: Wow.
13: Next one. Humans are born with all the fat cells they will ever have. Fact or fiction?
16: Fiction.
1: Fact.
13: Mary.
16: Yay.
13: It is fiction. The body can create new fat cells throughout life, especially during childhood and weight gain. So just like other cells that we have, they replicate, they grow, they add, you know, that kind of stuff.
1: I didn't want it to be true, but I wanted it to be different.
13: That would be really strange, though, because you consider somebody who like maybe was really thin and then kind of bulks up a little bit as they grow older. It's like, where did that all that come from?
16: Right.
13: It's like, oh, it was already there. They're just...
16: activated.
13: Yeah.
1: It was dormant.
13: There you go. And the last one, fact or fiction. The first ATM... or automated teller machine, was installed in London in 1967. Fact or fiction?
16: Yeah, let's go fact.
13: You'll say fact. Conley was 6 years old when this happened, so we'll see if
1: what
13: he
1: year?
13: 67. You were 6 years old.
16: Yeah, that was after Tots.
1: What did you say?
13: You said fact.
16: Fact. Mm-hmm.
13: Don't worry, I'm here to keep track.
1: I'll say fiction.
13: You will say fiction. Mary.
16: Oh.
13: It is a fact. Barclays Bank installed the world's first cash machine at their Enfield branch.
16: Hey.
13: First ATM in 67. That seems kind of impressive, honestly.
1: Yeah, it does. It could have been just a guy in a box with some money to hand out.
13: Little do you know, that's probably what it was. Thank you so much, Mary. She'll be coming back for news here at 9. We'll be back one final time this hour. But first, it's John Morgan and Kid Myself on your Z Country Morning Show, presented by Loudon Motors Ford.

0: Joe Nichols here on your Z Country Morning Show. 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And hey, with it being the 9 o'clock hour, that means going live at WTUZ.com, the WTUZ and WJER Fall Online Auction. 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
1: Yeah, Mary and I were talking about this yesterday, and one of the things that both of us pointed out was here we are. Yesterday, the U.S. Postal Service announced it was 100 days until Christmas,
0: yep.
1: And they opened the Dear Santa, thing. So, some people like Christmas shop in September. 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
0: Runs from 9 to 9 today. 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
3: Fox News, I'm CJ Papa. The war in Iran approaching 7 months, but could it come to a close soon?
4: Reports indicate President Trump will hold a meeting with Gulf leaders on the sidelines of the UN General Assembly later this month to discuss the war with Iran. We do know this comes after President Trump said on Wednesday he hopes the war will end soon, adding that Iran wants to make a deal.
3: Fox's Trey Inks in Tel Aviv. Canadian Prime Minister Mark Carney addressing EU lawmakers in France earlier says we welcome this ambition. That's if it becomes the first associate member of the European Union.
5: Deepen those roots, widen this canopy, and grow a transatlantic forest under which our citizens can flourish.
3: Diesel rising 8 cents overnight, stopping at a new record, $6.39 a gallon. That from AAA. 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
6: Tuscarawas County has confirmed its 13th measles case since late July and its first in nearly a month. Good Thursday morning, just before 9:02 and 72 degrees from the WTUZ newsroom. I'm Mary Alice. Health Commissioner Katie Seward says the newest patient is also the first fully vaccinated county resident identified in the current outbreak. She notes that the case cannot be definitively linked to any of the 12 previous ones.
7: However, the individual did state that they could have been in contact with someone who had measles, but they don't know that for sure. It was just a possibility. So we cannot link them directly to another confirmed case.
6: She does note that symptoms in vaccinated individuals tend to be milder, shorter in duration, and less likely to spread, something reflected in this case. And then all 12 earlier patients have since recovered. New Philadelphia officials are wanting to keep e-scooters and bikes off sidewalks, out of parks, and off streets where the speed limit is above 25 miles per hour. Law Director Marvin Fate and Councilman Tom Simmelink say that includes North Broadway and West High Avenue, where serious accidents have occurred.
8: They can only be operating on streets with a 25 mile per hour or less speed limit. They can't be on anything that's higher than that. They can't operate on their streets.
9: They're not on North Broadway.
6: Fate says that there is also a parental responsibility component to the proposed legislation.
8: The parent or guardian of any minor under the age of 18 years of age shall not authorize or permit such minor to violate any provision of this section under circumstances the parent or guardian knew or should have known of such violations.
6: The city's Safety, Health, and Service Committee okayed the legislation this week, with council expected to vote on it at a future meeting. Meanwhile, Ohio lawmakers are also taking a closer look at e-bike safety, with new proposals now moving through the State House. Newark State Representative Kevin Miller, a sponsor of the bill, says the measure would expand safety information for both riders and drivers, and it could serve as a good starting point.
10: We wanted to get the conversation moving because we know this is an issue that's facing all our communities across the entire state. So it's a dialogue we want to have, and we're going to have to look at getting something implemented into the code to address the situation.
6: The introduced bill in the Ohio House is awaiting its first hearing in committee. Ohio voters have just a few weeks left to get registered ahead of the November 3rd primary. The registration needs to be done by October 5th deadline, and first-time or returning voters can sign up at vote411.org. Communications Director with the League of Women Voters of Ohio, Elizabeth Warner, says even regular voters should make sure their information is current, especially if they've moved or changed their name.
11: We have a big Senate race. We have a big governor's race. We have, like everybody, every single U.S. congressional seat is up. But we also have all these statewide executive offices that are up.
6: And according to the Secretary of State's office, nearly 8 million Ohioans are already registered. Back on September 12th, the Stark County Sheriff's Office, in collaboration with other members of the Stark County OVI Task Force, conducted two sobriety checkpoints in Louisville, one in the 1100 block of West Main Street and the other in the 1000 block of North Chapel Street. A total of 780 motorists were contacted during that operation, which was supported by grant funding from the Ohio Department of Public Safety. And the Stark County Sheriff's Office notes, as a result of those checkpoints, one driver over the age of 21 was arrested for OVI and received two misdemeanor charges of child endangering. Four drivers were cited for driving with suspended license, and then nine drivers were issued other citations. That's a look at news here on WTUZ. Find additional details on local news at WTUZ.com. From the newsroom, I'm Mary Alice. Now let's hear from Severe Weather Team 9.
12: It'll remain unsettled today as a slow-moving cold front will begin to cross the area. Mostly cloudy, humid, with showers and some thunderstorms paying us occasional visits. High 82. Mostly cloudy tonight with a slight chance of showers. Low 66. Friday, morning clouds giving way to a partly sunny sky in the afternoon. Less humid Friday. High 78. Partly cloudy Friday night. Low 58. I'm Severe Weather Team 9 meteorologist Jeff Exline.
13: 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Winter, spring, summer, and fall, give Ron's Heating and Cooling a call.
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0: The Charlie Daniels Band with In America, your Amish Dora country classic, starting things off this hour. Still to come, Graylin James, Ty Myers, and Ashley Cook. 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As promised, the fall online auction all the way until 9 p.m. tonight. But hey, don't wait around on getting those bids in for those fantastic items. You might miss out on that opportunity because it's amazing how quickly time gets away from you.
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7: It'll remain unsettled today as a slow-moving cold front will begin to cross the area. Mostly cloudy, humid, with showers and some thunderstorms paying us occasional visits. High 82. Mostly cloudy tonight with a slight chance of showers. Low 66. Friday, morning clouds giving way to a partly sunny sky in the afternoon. Less humid Friday. High 78. Partly cloudy Friday night. Low 58. I'm Severe Weather Team 9 meteorologist Jeff Hexline.
8: 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Nick and Conley in the morning is back after this. Yeah!

0: Ashley Cook, Baby Blues, here at 99.9 WTUZ. I like that one.
1: I like that one, too.
0: I mean, I like a whole lot of different things. I mean, I don't really have a specific route that I go with country music. I just enjoy, you know, a lot of different variety. And speaking of variety, everyone has a different idea on what the ideal pizza pie is, right?
1: Yeah, I mean, I have my go-to.
0: Mm-hmm. Well, I think everyone has their go-to, but hey, you know, one of the big go-tos in this situation is with football Friday nights during the high school football season. Pizza's a great thing to have for football Friday night.
1: Oh, absolutely.
0: Everybody loves some pizza, and we want to make you a winner. Football Friday nights, thanks to Domino's, we are giving away a free large one-topping pizza every single Thursday in anticipation of that Friday night football coming up the next day. And this is redeemable at the Domino's location in Dover if you are interested in winning. And speaking of being interested in winning, we've got your final chance to win this morning.
1: Absolutely. This is your chance to win this large one-topping pizza from Domino's in Dover there. There's no story tied to it. We're just going to give you a keyword to text in.
0: Mm-hmm.
1: And that keyword is touchdown.
0: Ah, I see what you did there.
1: See what I did there? Text in the word touchdown to the Weaver Appliance text line 330-339-9399.
0: Don't celebrate if you're the winner of the pizza by how they celebrate touchdowns and like spike the pizza on the ground. That's not going to work.
1: The pizza police will be at your house.
0: We will be at your house if you're going to do that.
1: There's no doubt. 330-339-9399. Text in the word touchdown if you'd like a chance to win from Domino's in Dover.
0: He even put his hands up in the air and everything. Maybe that's what you need to do. Start being an official.
1: Oh, no.
0: I can see how that would turn out.
1: Oh, no.
0: If you'd like to win that free pizza, just like Conley said, text in the keyword touchdown. Stick around with us. Coming up on the other side of the break, you'll hear from Ty Herndon, Brad Paisley, and Kelsey Ballerini, all a part of your Z Country Morning Show.
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0: Kelsey Ballerini on your Z Country Morning Show. A big thanks, as always, to Loudoun Motors Ford, allowing us to be on your airwaves from 6 to 10 every single weekday morning. Some of your favorite country not done yet before we hit the top of the hour. Ray Lynn with Red Akins coming up. Luke Combs after that. Kaylee Chris takes over your midday. Shauna Berkey's got your afternoon drive. And hey, before we go, definitely want to remind you again that you can go online right now at WTUZ.com up until 9 p.m. tonight for the WTUZ WJER Fall Online Auction. 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More than you could possibly ever imagine. You could get yourself some Canopy Zipline Tours, two night stays at a mini cabin or cottage at Woods Tall Timber Resort, family memberships to the Tuscarawas County YMCA, a full-on Lazy Boy sofa from Williams Furniture, and all of those great gift cards that I mentioned as well. 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
1: Oh.
0: Just a short drive out 39 towards the Sugar Creek area. 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Partner, looking ahead to tomorrow, it will finally be Friday. We'll tell you where Big Z Sports is tomorrow. We'll also have more chances to win. You'll have a $25 gift card to Bell Stores that's going to be up for grabs. Hey, we're also, after a late change, going to be having a friend stop in studio, too.
1: Yes, the friend that was supposed to stop in yesterday had to reschedule. I know it's because he wanted to see Nick and he didn't want to deal with me.
0: Sure,
1: so he rescheduled for Friday. So he will be in to see us tomorrow. I have to make sure I get some rest for that.
0: You'll be ready to go. It's fine.
1: Yeah, so I'm looking forward. Been a while since he's been in. Look forward to seeing him.
0: A whole bunch of opportunities to win today that we told you all about. All those winners will be notified in just a little while. Be patient with me. I'm trying to find everybody through all there. We'll tell you more about what your weekend is going to be looking like, because it's always great to tune in on the weekends here. Whether you like some original country gold, rise up country, breaking bread with Pastor Ted, we've got you covered over the weekend.
1: It's going to be a fun rest of the week. Enjoy yourself. It's going to be a hit and miss with rain over the next several days, but hey, it's all part of Ohio.
0: Until tomorrow, everybody, do something today to be a good human.
1: Hug your kids.
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9: It'll remain unsettled today as a slow-moving cold front will begin to cross the area. Mostly cloudy, humid, with showers and some thunderstorms paying us occasional visits. High 82. Mostly cloudy tonight with a slight chance of showers. Low 66. Friday, morning clouds giving way to a partly sunny sky in the afternoon. Less humid Friday, high 78. Partly cloudy Friday night, low 58. I'm Severe Weather Team 9 meteorologist Jeff Exline.
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6: Fox News. I'm Therese Crowley. President Trump answers the question, where are we in the war with Iran?
7: Well, hopefully we're toward the end of the war. They want to make a deal. We'll see how that works out. They're very much wanting to make, Iran is very much wanting to make a deal. We'll see how that works.
6: On a campaign stop over North Carolina, GOP Senate candidate Michael Wadley versus former Governor Roy Cooper. Reportedly, the president has a UN sidelines meeting next week about ending the Iran war. And reportedly, the U.S. has a deal with the Iran-backed Houthis who've been attacking Saudi oil. But AAA finds the price of regular gas up another 7 cents to $4.43 a gallon. And the Fed just hiked interest rates a quarter point, which will show up on Americans' unpaid credit card balances pretty quick. The latest Fox News poll shows 55% of voters squeezed by costs are now willing to trust Democrats with the economy, over 40% for Republicans. 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

playing those songs that make you go, oh man, I haven't heard this one in a long time. 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
1: 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Well, if you're familiar with Liquid Death, which is canned water, they're now getting into sparkling wine. 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So it's going to come in brut and rosé varieties, and it's being marketed as an American bubbly alternative to champagne. Now, it's going to be launching on October 1st in limited markets, so you can watch for that. I'm wondering how it's going to go over canned champagne. What do you think? 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
5: It'll remain unsettled today as a slow-moving cold front will begin to cross the area. Mostly cloudy, humid, with showers and some thunderstorms paying us occasional visits. High 82. Mostly cloudy tonight with a slight chance of showers. Low 66. Friday, morning clouds giving way to a partly sunny sky in the afternoon. Less humid Friday. High 78. Partly cloudy Friday night. Low 58. I'm Severe Weather Team 9 meteorologist Jeff Exline.
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0: That is Brentley Gilbert on Z Country. In New York City, there are some concerns of people who've been climbing out of manholes. It's been going on for a bit. Most recently, somebody climbed out of a manhole in a residential area. Last month, there were three near Penn Station in the wee hours of the morning. And there's also been sightings back in May in Brooklyn and in Queens and Long Island. Now, the Department of Environmental Protection warns that while sewer exploration may be exciting for some, it is dangerous. And without authorization, it's also illegal. So the department is adding that so far it appears that people have been scavenging for things of value in the sewer system, but they keep saying it's not safe, just don't do it. Yeah, I would echo those, just don't do it. Shenandoah coming up in just a few minutes on WTUZ.
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0: Have you checked out our WTUZ and WJER fall online auction? Now, it got started at 9 o'clock this morning. Some great things you can pick up. Some of the big ticket items include a GE 4.5 cubic foot capacity washer with a stainless steel basket, Cold Plus and Wash Boost Retail, all from Weaver Appliance. It's valued at $850. The bidding starts at $425. So like I said, some really great deals you can pick up, or you can bid on a Lazy Boy reclining sofa from Williams Furniture. The retail on this is $2,150. The bidding starts at $1,075. There's also some other great things that you can take advantage of. You could, you know, put a bid in on a canopy zipline tour and two-night stay at a mini cabin or a cottage at Woods Tall Timber Resort, a family membership to the Tuscarawas County YMCA, some gift cards, including gift cards to 360 Burger, the Bear's Den, Walnut Creek Cheese, and Baker Florist. 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Go check it out. Put some bids in, and maybe you're going to pick up something really great. On the way, we'll check the forecast and come back with Jody Messina on WTUZ.
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8: It'll remain unsettled today as a slow-moving cold front will begin to cross the area. Mostly cloudy, humid, with showers and some thunderstorms paying us occasional visits. High 82. Mostly cloudy tonight with a slight chance of showers. Low 66. Friday, morning clouds giving way to a partly sunny sky in the afternoon. Less humid Friday. High 78. partly cloudy Friday night, low 58. I'm Severe Weather Team 9 meteorologist Jeff Hexline.
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5: Fox News, I'm CJ Papa. Many worried about the rapid development of artificial intelligence, including King Charles III.
6: Those who have created these technologies are now increasingly warning that AI risks developing darker capacities, perhaps even to take life.
5: The king hosting a safety summit today in Scotland. Closer to home, Democrats sounding the alarm, too.
7: We need to see how we can stop super intelligence, how we can stop self-improving AI.
5: California Congressman Ro Khanna, President Trump on the conflict with the Islamic Republic.
8: That war's going to end very soon. Watch. You just watch.
5: The Saudi civil defense says falling debris from an intercepted Houthi drone kills one, marking the first death since the fighting escalated. More pain at the pump. A gallon of regular on average rising 7 cents, landing at $4.43 a gallon. That from AAA America's listening to Fox News.
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Let me ask you something. When you get into a bad mood, is it tough to get out of? Well, coming up in about 10 minutes, I'm going to give you some tips on how you can snap out of a bad mood on the quicker side. 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

0: That is Pantillis on Z Country. Well, we all get into a bad mood every once in a while. Sometimes they can go by pretty quickly. Other times you kind of get into that bad mood and it sticks around for you throughout the whole day. Now, there are some simple things you can do to help turn things around. Some mental health experts are saying some everyday activities can really help shift your mood, calm your nervous system, or just give your brain something pleasant to focus on. First of all, believe it or not, make it your bed. It's a quick accomplishment first thing in the morning that can really create momentum for the rest of the day. Something else they suggest is cook a family meal because the repetitive tasks like chopping and stirring can feel calming. Eat consistently. You don't want to like go for long periods of time without eating because you want to keep that blood sugar steady. Having a warm drink like coffee, tea, or hot cocoa can also create that sense of comfort. And another thing that does that, rewatching a favorite show or an old movie. We all have those go-tos that are kind of like comfort food. So, you know, watch for one of your favorite shows, sit down, and maybe that'll help get you out of a bad mood. Playing some great music. Even one upbeat song can help you shift your emotional state. Smelling something pleasant like vanilla or rosemary, that also gives you something to focus on that's positive. And then something else they suggest, splashing your face with cold water. So the temperature change can activate the body's calming rest and digest response, which helps you get out of a bad mood. So if you're in one of those, try one of those things, see if it works for you. 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
2: Historic Soar Village is hosting its award-winning Soar and the President's Day Friday, September 18th from 9 to 2, as well as being open to the public Saturday, September 19th from 11 to 4. 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History will come alive with the Soar and the President's School Day, receiving the Best in Education and Outreach Award from the Ohio Museums Association in 2022. For more details on this and other things going on in Z Country, find What's Happening at WTUZ.com. 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
3: It'll remain unsettled today as a slow-moving cold front will begin to cross the area. Mostly cloudy, humid, with showers and some thunderstorms paying us occasional visits. High 82. Mostly cloudy tonight with a slight chance of showers. Low 66. Friday, morning clouds giving way to a partly sunny sky in the afternoon. Less humid Friday. High 78. Partly cloudy Friday night. Low 58. I'm Severe Weather Team 9 meteorologist Jeff Exline.
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11: It'll remain unsettled today as a slow-moving cold front will begin to cross the area. Mostly cloudy, humid, with showers and some thunderstorms paying us occasional visits. High 82. Mostly cloudy tonight with a slight chance of showers. Low 66. Friday, morning clouds giving way to a partly sunny sky in the afternoon. Less humid Friday, high 78. Partly cloudy Friday night, low 58. I'm Severe Weather Team 9 meteorologist Jeff Hexline.

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Coal and steel are its lifeblood, and its harbor is busy with ships. Its horizon is lost in the smoke of steelworks and factories.

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3: News. I'm Therese Crowley. Senator John Kennedy proposes a solution to the panic over AI escaping human control.
4: They take on a life of their own. They become an independent species. They become like the Terminator.
3: The GOP senator proposing developers must install a kill switch. An OpenAI responds to calls to rein in its own creations.
5: The AI lab unveiled a new safety framework last night. Essentially, as soon as a model behaves as it shouldn't, they're going to publicly report it, even if they haven't yet been able to stop or explain the behavior.
3: Fox's Madison Allworth. President Trump tells reporters we're near the end of the war with Iran, reportedly as a sidelines meeting at the UN next week. Meanwhile, gas jumps again to $4.43 a gallon. President Trump suggests if Canada plans to join the EU as its first associate member, he may have to hike tariffs.
6: Tuscarawas County has confirmed its 13th measles case since late July. Good afternoon, I'm Mary Alice with a look at your WTUZ noon headlines. This is involving the first fully vaccinated resident identified in the outbreak. Health Commissioner Katie Seward says the case is not definitively linked to earlier infections and stressed that the measles vaccine remains about 97% effective with two doses, and the patient is experiencing mild symptoms and is doing well. Meanwhile, all 12 previous local cases have recovered. Ohio in total has reported no measles-related deaths. New Philadelphia is moving to regulate electric scooters and e-bikes with new rules that would ban them from streets with speed limits over 25 miles per hour, including North Broadway and West High Avenue. The proposed legislation would also keep e-scooters and e-bikes off of sidewalks and out of parks, prohibit passengers, and hold parents accountable for underage riders. Police say most first-time violators would receive a warning, while repeat offenders and their parents could face juvenile court. City Council is considering the measure at a future meeting. Ohio voters have until October 5th to register for the November 3rd general election. National Voter Registration Day was held Tuesday, serving as a reminder to check registration status or sign up at vote411.org. This is especially true for anyone who has moved or changed their name. Meanwhile, nearly 8 million Ohioans are already registered, according to the Secretary of State's office. That's going to wrap things up for noon headlines here on WTUZ. Be sure to follow us on Facebook to stay up to date on local news, but also everything happening right here in Z Country. From the newsroom, I'm Mary Alice.
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8: Another humid one on tap today with a mostly cloudy sky. Showers and thunderstorms will be around, high 82. Mostly cloudy tonight. Slight chance of showers, low 66. Friday morning clouds giving way to afternoon sunshine. High temperature in the upper 70s. It'll also be less humid Friday. Friday night, partly cloudy, low 58. Dry during the day Saturday, but rain showers return Saturday night. I'm Severe Weather Team 9 meteorologist Jeff Hexline.
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10: 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I'm Dusty Sonnenberg reporting. Well, under cloudy skies with light drizzle, I've got a temperature of 73 degrees on the barn thermometer here at our farm in southern Henry County, and it's a wet day across the majority of the Buckeye State, unless you're in extreme southern Ohio. Some parts of Ohio even having localized flooding this morning due to the heavy rainfall. Let's get a check of your markets for a Thursday. 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December corn is trading down 6.5 cents at $5.27¾. November new crop beans are 7.5 cents lower at $13.12¾. And wheat for December down 8¾ at $7.22. 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

we guarantee you still know the words to this one. Well, most of the words. Okay, maybe just the chorus? It's a Z Country Classic, brought to you by the Amish Door Village.

0: Saturday mornings at 9, we've got a great way to kick off your weekend. We call it the 90s at 9. A great hour of music you love from Little Texas and the Judds and Black Hawk and Diamond Rio and all the great songs you love, all hosted by Chris Cale. So make sure you're listening every Saturday morning at 9 a.m. for the 90s at 9, all brought to you by the Farmers Exchange in Strasburg, helping the agricultural community grow since 1920. Coming up in just a few minutes, we got Cody Johnson on WTUZ.
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2: This is Janessa with the Ohio State University Extension in Holmes County, here to talk with you about some Ohio Department of Agriculture facts that reflect upon the impact of Ohio's ag industry and across the state. According to Ohio Department of Agriculture, there are 13 million acres of farmland in the Buckeye State, with more than 76,500 farms, and 98% of these are family-owned. Ohio ranks number one nationally in Swiss cheese production, second in egg production, fifth in soybeans, seventh in corn, eighth in maple syrup and in hogs, and 10th in turkeys, beef, and winter wheat. There are 1,000 food processing companies in Ohio, and farmers grow or raise more than 200 different crops and livestock. Ohio ranks 11th in sheep and lamb inventory, 12th in milk production with 1,400 dairy farms, and Ohio's ag industry contributes $124 billion to the economy, and 1 in 8 people have a job connected to agriculture. Just some fun ag facts for you today.
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He's a ranch hand in a pinch, man. 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

0: Have you checked out your bids for the WTUZ and WJER Fall Online Auction? It is continuing till 9 p.m. tonight, and there's some great things you can take advantage of. 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It's, you know, those humid days we get around here, that would certainly come in handy. Now, some of the other things you can pick up, how about tickets, including a passport to Brazil dinner for the Performing Arts Center. It's going to be Saturday, and 4 mezzanine tickets to Ashley McBride's sold-out show on November 6th. There's also overnight stays at Spark by Hilton and the Schönbrunn Inn, plus great gift cards from the Flower Garden, Saltwell Western Store, Breitenbach Winery, Tusky Deli, Baker Florist. 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
2: Lower U.S. corn production forecasts play a significant role in the latest monthly decline in USDA's world corn production projections. World Agricultural Outlook Board Chair Mark Jekanowski explains the impacts to the global balance sheet.
3: Tightening up global supplies after you take account of the beginning stocks increase, feed use is down, mainly lower feed use in the U.S., along with lower feed use in Indonesia, Mexico, and Iran. Global trade was reduced this month, mainly reflecting a reduction in our export forecast for Brazil. Global ending stocks tighten up this month, mainly reflecting lower ending stocks in the U.S. and India.
2: Various changes down to the current marketing year domestic balance sheet culminated in a 30-cent rise in the season-ending average price forecast, now at $4.80 a bushel. I'm Rod Bain reporting for the U.S. Department of Agriculture in Washington, D.C.
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0: The 7 best days in September begin Monday, September 21st, and runs through Sunday, September 27th at the 176th Tuscarawas County Fair. The 4-H Large Animal Sale takes place Thursday, September 24th, beginning at noon in the main show arena, and will feature a hybrid format with both in-person and online bidding. 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The Small Animal Sale will be Saturday, September 26th at 1 p.m. in the main show arena, and will also feature both in-person and online bidding. Payment is due on the day of the sale unless prior arrangements are made. Cash, check, and credit cards with applicable processing fees will be accepted. 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
1: It's Greg Pratt on WTUZ. Well, even though it's warm out, believe it or not, we're less than 100 days away from Christmas. That I'm still trying to wrap my brain around that one. So it is time to start planning your financial strategy for the holidays. The National Retail Federation report shows that shoppers budgeted about an average of $890 for gifts and other holiday expenses last year, but the economy could shift that for this year. So here are some things they suggest to kind of prep yourself financially for the season. First of all, set your holiday budget and put the money aside. 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And then leave room in your budget for unexpected expenses, because they do crop up. They always do. And if you're a plan for it, it's all good. So something to keep in mind as the holidays inch closer. I know we're going to blink and they're going to be here. It's just hard to believe.
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10: WTUZ Country Weather. remains humid this afternoon. Showers will come and go. High temperatures around 80 degrees. Tonight, mostly cloudy with a low temperature in the middle 60s. Friday, morning clouds will break for afternoon sun, trending less humid Friday with an afternoon high in the upper 70s. Friday night, partly cloudy, low 58. Enjoy another dry day Saturday. Sunshine mixing with clouds. High temperature in the upper 70s. Enjoy it because rain will return to the forecast later Saturday night and continue into Sunday. I'm Severe Weather Team 9 meteorologist Chef X-Line.
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4: News. I'm Gianna Gelosi. Britain's King Charles is joining the camp of leaders concerned about artificial intelligence.
5: There seems urgency in adequately considering the existential dangers of such technologies falling into the wrong hands.
4: Now, Washington Democrats are pushing for stronger AI regulations. President Trump has called the AI warnings a hoax. Next week, some tech leaders have been invited to a state dinner at the White House with Chinese leader Xi Jinping. House Minority Leader Hakeem Jeffries skeptical the war with Iran will end with President Trump.
6: The problem that we confront at this moment is not ending the war. We're determined to do that. It's that we don't have a president who has the ability to pursue that type of diplomacy.
4: Diesel prices hitting another record high today, $6.39 on average, according to AAA. 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

0: It's Waylon Jennings on WTUZ. Well, have you ever been so mad or so frustrated you just want to go out and scream? Well, there's a woman out in San Francisco's Ocean Beach, and she decided that people needed a way to just release stress and frustration. So she put together a contest that gave them one simple job, to scream as loudly and dramatically as possible. The guttural scream at the sea. You gotta love that. Contestants were judged on volume of their scream, length of their scream, and the style. So that had to be pretty wild. 100 people showed up to compete. So I wonder how long it went on. And can you imagine being the judge on that? Wow, that had to be pretty wild. Anyway, coming up, we'll check the forecast and come back with Jelly Roll on 99.9 WTUZ.
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3: Remains humid this afternoon. Showers will come and go. High temperatures around 80 degrees. Tonight, mostly cloudy with a low temperature in the middle 60s. Friday morning clouds will break for afternoon sun, trending less humid Friday with an afternoon high in the upper 70s. Friday night, partly cloudy, low 58. Enjoy another dry day Saturday. Sunshine mixing with clouds, high temperature in the upper 70s. Enjoy it because rain will return to the forecast later Saturday night and continue into Sunday. I'm Severe Weather Team 9 meteorologist Jeff Exline.
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0: coming up tomorrow night. It is week 5 of high school football season. And of course, the Big Z Sports Network has got you covered. So tomorrow night, just after 5 o'clock, things get started with the TMK Valley Propane Big Z Sports Show. You'll hear it here on 99.9 and on 100.9 FM WJER. Then at 6:30, the guys are going to send you out for the games. And they include Steubenville at Indian Valley. 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

0: 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Well, Sunday afternoon, starting at 1 o'clock, make sure you are listening for Honky Tonkin' with Big D and Bubba. 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Like I said, you can catch it Sunday afternoons at 1 o'clock right here on 99.9 WTUZ, where we'll check that forecast coming up and then hear from Preston Cooper.
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8: WTUZ Country Weather. Remains humid this afternoon. Showers will come and go. High temperatures around 80 degrees. Tonight, mostly cloudy with a low temperature in the middle 60s. Friday morning clouds will break for afternoon sun, trending less humid Friday with an afternoon high in the upper 70s. Friday night, partly cloudy, low 58. Enjoy another dry day Saturday. Sunshine mixing with clouds. High temperature in the upper 70s. Enjoy it because rain will return to the forecast later Saturday night and continue into Sunday. I'm Severe Weather Team 9 meteorologist Jeff Exline.
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5: News. I'm Therese Crowley. Stopping AI monsters, but the Senate killed the kill switch proposed by Senator John Kennedy for developers to install. Senator Marsha Blackburn on what people want.
6: They want to see some smart regulation around AI. They know we have to beat China on this. They want to protect their privacy and their data, and I support that.
5: President Trump tells reporters we're near the end of the war with Iran. House Democrat leader Hakeem Jeffries doesn't believe it. It won't rule out impeaching War Secretary Pete Hegseth if Democrats win the midterms.
7: Pete Hegseth should have never been confirmed. This guy is the most unqualified so-called Secretary of War in American history.
5: And the White House withdraws its ICE director nominee, former Oklahoma trooper Richard Schroyer. 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

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We got Aaron Tippin coming up. 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

0: all excited for Friday so we can get to the weekend. So tomorrow morning when you're getting up and getting ready for the day, make sure you're listening to Nick and Conley. They're here from 6 until 10 with the news and the weather and the fun and chances for you to win prizes. 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
0: 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The 4-H large animal sale takes place Thursday, September 24th, beginning at noon in the main show arena and will feature a hybrid format with both in-person and online bidding. 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Please note that

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1: 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Hey, right now you can get yourself 4 mezzanine tickets to the sold-out Ashley McBride Show at Kent State University Tuscarawas Performing Arts Center. That's right, you can't get those tickets anywhere right now, but we've got you covered with 4 tickets for those. They also have tickets available for their Taste of Brazil event going on this weekend. So if you're looking for a great date night, hey, there you go. There's also a ton of gift cards that are going to be available as well from various different places for dining, various different goods places. Hey, you can even get yourself some oil changes courtesy of Parkway Nissan with those gift cards as well. Now, you got to act fast because it does run until 9 p.m., but you're going to run out of time really quick. So get online, especially if you do not have an account for our auction, and get registered for that so that way you can start bidding. All of the items, when they are posted, are at 50% of their face value, expected value, whatever you want to call it. Don't just take my word for it. Go online now, see all those incredible deals, the WTUZ and WJER fall online auction.
2: Remains humid this afternoon. Showers will come and go. High temperatures around 80 degrees. Tonight, mostly cloudy with a low temperature in the middle 60s. Friday, morning clouds will break for afternoon sun, trending less humid Friday with an afternoon high in the upper 70s. Friday night, partly cloudy, low 58. Enjoy another dry day Saturday. Sunshine mixing with clouds, high temperature in the upper 70s. Enjoy it because rain will return to the forecast later Saturday night and continue into Sunday. I'm Severe Weather Team 9 meteorologist Jeff Exline.
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0: Yes, Joe Nichols on WTUZ. Well, earlier today, I mentioned that we are less than 100 days away from Christmas, and the U.S. Postal Service marked the occasion by kicking off Operation Santa. This is actually the 114th year for Operation Santa, and this is where kids and families throughout the U.S., Hawaii, Puerto Rico, can send letters to Santa. Now, those do need to be postmarked by December 5th. So if you and your kids want to write a letter to Santa, just send it to Santa Claus at 123 Elf Road, North Pole, 88888. So there you go. You have until December 5th to have it postmarked.
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0: That is Parmalee, and I'm Kaylee Chris, about to head out this afternoon. But I do want to remind you that the WTUZ and WJER Fall Online Auction is going on right now, and it wraps up at 9 o'clock tonight. 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
10: WTUZ Country Weather. It remains humid this afternoon. Showers will come and go. High temperatures around 80 degrees. Tonight, mostly cloudy with a low temperature in the middle 60s. Friday, morning clouds will break for afternoon sun, trending less humid Friday with an afternoon high in the upper 70s. Friday night, partly cloudy, low 58. Enjoy another dry day Saturday. Sunshine mixing with clouds. High temperature in the upper 70s. Enjoy it because rain will return to the forecast later Saturday night and continue into Sunday. I'm Severe Weather Team 9 meteorologist Chef X Line.
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3: Fox News, I'm John Saucier. The situation is still tense in the Middle East. The House has voted for a third time to end U.S. military action against Iran without congressional authorization. House Minority Leader Hakeem Jeffries claims this war will not end under President Trump.
4: The problem that we confront at this moment is not ending the war. We're determined to do that. Is that we don't have a president who has the ability to pursue that type of diplomacy.
3: President Trump repeatedly has claimed an end to the war is close. King Charles meeting with representatives from the AI industry, asking them to ensure the technology is used in the service of the people.
5: The task before you is not merely to advance the technology, but to ensure that it remains firmly in the service of humanity, community, and the natural world.
3: The tech world has raised new concerns about loss of control. 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
6: New Philadelphia officials want to keep e-scooters and bikes off sidewalks, out of parks, and off streets where the speed limit is above 25 miles per hour. Good afternoon. This is Jamie Hamboff for WTUZ News. City Council will vote on proposed legislation at an upcoming meeting after the city's Safety, Health, and Service Committee okayed it this week. Councilman Tom Simmelink says his own close calls prompted his support for more restrictions.
7: These little kids on these bikes, I mean, they've dived out in front of my car, I could have killed them several times. Parents are not instructing these kids how to do this lawfully.
6: The legislation also includes the parental responsibility component, where the parent could end up in court if their child is a repeat offender. In addition to the bans on sidewalks, parks, and streets where the speed limit's over 25, the legislation prohibits passengers on e-scooters and e-bikes. It does not regulate helmet wearing. Officials decided to leave that up to parents and state laws. Meanwhile, Ohio lawmakers are also taking a closer look at e-bike safety, with new proposals now moving through the State House. Newark State Representative Kevin Miller, a sponsor of the bill, says that his measure would expand safety information for both riders and drivers, and this could serve as a good starting point.
8: We wanted to get the conversation moving because we know this is an issue that's facing all our communities across the entire state. So it's a dialogue we want to have, and we're going to have to look at getting something implemented into the code to address the situation.
6: Now, the bill has been introduced in the Ohio House and is now awaiting its first hearing in committee. Tuscarawas County Health Commissioner Katie Seward says that the county has confirmed its 13th measles case since late July, and this one stands out because the resident was fully vaccinated. Seward says there is no definitive link to the previous cases, though the person reported a possible exposure to someone with measles. And she says that this does not change the department's guidance because two doses of the measles vaccine are still considered about 97% effective.
9: Now, when you're having widespread, contraction like we are seeing across the state of Ohio, like you're seeing in the state of Pennsylvania, it is only a matter of time before we see fully vaccinated individuals contracting measles. Hopefully it's few and far between, but nonetheless it is, inevitable.
6: Now, the latest individual is reportedly doing well with mild symptoms and a less widespread rash than some previous cases. Seward says the first 12 local cases have all recovered. And that's all for news. Stay tuned to look at your Z-Country forecast coming up after a word from our sponsor, Trinity Health System, Twin City Medical Center. 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
11: It remains humid this afternoon. Showers will come and go. High temperatures around 80 degrees. Tonight, mostly cloudy with a low temperature in the middle 60s. Friday morning clouds will break for afternoon sun, trending less humid Friday with an afternoon high in the upper 70s. Friday night, partly cloudy, low 58. Enjoy another dry day Saturday. Sunshine mixing with clouds. High temperature in the upper 70s. Enjoy it because rain will return to the forecast later Saturday night and continue into Sunday. I'm Severe Weather Team 9 meteorologist Jeff Exline.
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Rewinding the clock and taking you back to a time when these songs ruled the radio. 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

0: It's the Judds here on 99.9, a little classic for you on WTUZ. I'm Shauna Berkey. Wendy's is going a little old school. They're bringing back its iconic yellow packaging. You remember that? Color was part of the brand back in the 90s and then disappeared, and the chain says fans have been asking for the return ever since. It's now happening later this month, but there's a catch. The throwback color is only around until early next year. All the good stuff is at a limited time.
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2: 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Hey, Christmas, believe it or not, is going to be right around the corner. 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
2: 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That game has also been picked up by the NFHS Network for our broadcast to be statewide. 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And if you want the best, there's only one, Big Z Sports. Tonight in NFL football, in Thursday night action, the Buffalo Bills host the Detroit Lions at 8:15 on Prime Video. Both teams got victories in their opening showdown, and it will be the home team in Buffalo as the 5.5-point favorite heading into kickoff. In baseball action from this afternoon, it was the Pittsburgh Pirates who staved off the Milwaukee Brewers at home, and it was the Cincinnati Reds who saw the Los Angeles Dodgers capture the NL crown as they put a beatdown on the Redlegs. That's all for your Thursday Big Z Sports Minute.
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16: It remains humid this afternoon. Showers will come and go. High temperatures around 80 degrees. Tonight, mostly cloudy with a low temperature in the middle 60s. Friday morning clouds will break for afternoon sun, trending less humid Friday with an afternoon high in the upper 70s. Friday night, partly cloudy, low 58. Enjoy another dry day Saturday. Sunshine mixing with clouds, high temperature in the upper 70s. Enjoy it because rain will return to the forecast later Saturday night and continue into Sunday. I'm Severe Weather Team 9 meteorologist Jeff Exline.
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0: Blake Shelton on your Friday Eve here on 99.9. Doesn't that feel a little bit better than saying it's Thursday night? Makes us feel a little closer to the weekend, right? More country coming for you. Kip Moore and Ashley McBride coming up after this.
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5: Fox News, I'm Tom Graham. Millions of Americans finding themselves in new congressional districts ahead of November's midterms.
6: A new report finds nearly 35 million Americans, about 1 in 10 U.S. voters, now live in a different congressional district than 2 years ago. It's the outcome of unprecedented mid-decade redistricting this past year.
5: Fox's Jared Halpern, the Justice Department announcing several arrests in several cities following the administration's pledge to crack down on the fraudulent use of taxpayer cash.
7: This week's cases span from Massachusetts to California, to Kansas, ballot, healthcare, daycare, loan fraud, you name it. Earlier this week in Kansas City, DOJ officials joined by the vice president announced a COVID loan fraud case involving more than 160 people, $245 million in predicted losses.
5: Fox's David Spunt in Washington, America's listening to Fox News.
8: Good afternoon. This is Bill Hammerstrom reporting for WTUZ News. The Tuscarawas County Economic Development Corporation is getting $300,000 in a state grant to assess the soil under the concrete at the Joy redevelopment site on South Broadway Street in New Philadelphia. Executive Director Marla Akridge says the assessment will find out what, if anything, remains from the industrial facilities that used to be at that site.
9: Any astute developer that's been around that has done a lot of brownfields work, they're not afraid of it, but it's something that they really want. It's part of the due diligence process that they're going to ask for.
8: The funding is from the Ohio Department of Development's Brownfield Remediation Program. Akridge says several developers are interested in the site, including Pivotal Housing Partners, which proposed an $80 million residential commercial mixed-use development back in May.
9: I'm cautiously optimistic that once this phase two's done, we'll be able to determine and do our matrix and scoring for the appropriate and the right developer to be chosen, and we'll get started. Date to be determined. Oh, let's put it this way. I hope it's in the next 3 to 5 years.
8: The TCEDC manages the Economic Development and Finance Alliance of Tuscarawas County, formerly the Tuscarawas County Port Authority. Howden America's donated the South Broadway property to the EDFA in 2020. Services have been announced for 15-year-old Dover freshman Nathan Beachy, who passed away unexpectedly at his home on Tuesday. Calling hours will be on Monday from 4 to 7 p.m. at New Point Community Church, with a funeral service Tuesday at 11 a.m. at the church. His obituary through Tolan Herzig Funeral Home says Nathan excelled academically, taking honors classes and consistently making the honor roll. He grew up playing soccer and rugby and was a talented wrestler. Nathan is survived by his parents, Michael and Megan, and his brother, Noah. A GoFundMe created to support the family has surpassed its $30,000 goal, climbing past $42,000 as of this morning. The Tuscarawas County Health Department is using National Preparedness Month to remind residents to be ready before an emergency happens. Public health educator Emma Triplett says the department will promote preparedness throughout September, with tips for preparing families and pets for emergencies, including extreme heat, flooding, severe storms, and power outages. Triplett says residents should put together an emergency kit.
10: When you're creating an emergency preparedness kit, you kind of want to gather supplies that will last you and your family for several days, and you want to include things like non-perishable foods, water, first aid kit, flashlights, radios, extra batteries.
8: She also recommends tailoring emergency plans to the needs of individual family members, including children, older adults, and pets. For pets, she recommends having food, medications, identification, and a leash or collar included in an emergency kit. That's a look at the news for this hour. Stay tuned. 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
2: It remains humid this afternoon. Showers will come and go. High temperatures around 80 degrees. Tonight, mostly cloudy with a low temperature in the middle 60s. Friday morning clouds will break for afternoon sun, trending less humid Friday with an afternoon high in the upper 70s. Friday night, partly cloudy, low 58. Enjoy another dry day Saturday. Sunshine mixing with clouds, high temperature in the upper 70s. Enjoy it because rain will return to the forecast later Saturday night and continue into Sunday. I'm Severe Weather Team 9 meteorologist Jeff Exline.
3: What's up, y'all? 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

99.9 with Russell Dickerson. Worth Your Wild here on Z Country. I'm Shauna Berkey on your drive home. Good to have you along. And Dustin Lynch going to keep the music rolling. This one's Mama's House.

I cannot hear that song without thinking of the movie. Jerry Reed, Eastbound and Down here on WTUZ. Well, we are all missing Dolly, but we're going to get a little bit of comfort because there's a pretty cool tribute coming. In fact, CMA is going to produce a two-hour Dolly Parton tribute. It's going to be produced by the Country Music Association. It's called CMA Presents I Will Always Love You, A Celebration of Dolly Parton. It'll air live on Wednesday, October 21st at 9 p.m. You can catch it on ABC or Disney Plus, and it'll be available the next day on Hulu. And along with the special, CMA and Belmont University will make a donation from proceeds to Dolly Parton's Imagination Library. In addition, Disney's supporting Imagination Library to further its mission of inspiring children to imagine their possibilities. Very cool.

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2: 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Hey, right now you can get yourself 4 mezzanine tickets to the sold-out Ashley McBride show at Kent State University Tuscarawas Performing Arts Center. That's right, you can't get those tickets anywhere right now, but we've got you covered with 4 tickets for those. 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So if you're looking for a great date night, hey, there you go. There's also a ton of gift cards that are going to be available as well from various different places for dining, various different goods places. Hey, you can even get yourself some oil changes courtesy of Parkway Nissan with those gift cards as well. Now, you got to act fast because it does run until 9 p.m., but you're going to run out of time really quick. So get online, especially if you do not have an account for our auction, and get registered for that. So that way you can start bidding. All of the items, when they are posted, are at 50% of their face value, expected value, whatever you want to call it. Don't just take my word for it. Go online now, see all those incredible deals, the WTUZ and WJER fall online auction.
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0: 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This one is a pretty cool story. An experimental treatment using a patient's own genetically modified immune cells has eliminated all detectable signs of cancer in a three-year-old boy. That is amazing. His liver cancer had spread to other parts of his body. After two doses of the T-cell therapy, scans showed no remaining signs of cancer, and the boy remains cancer-free a year later. Researchers caution, though, that the result comes from a single patient in an early stage trial, but they say it offers encouraging evidence that the therapy may be effective against certain solid tumors. How amazing is that? Wouldn't it be awesome if they would just do the right thing and really push to find the cure for cancer? It won't happen, but this is at least some exciting news.
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2: 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That game has also been picked up by the NFHS Network for our broadcast to be statewide. You also have the Garraway Pirates as they will be taking on Girard, as those two undefeated teams will do battle from Sugar Creek on the Big Z Sports YouTube channel. Get subscribed to YouTube, follow all the updates you need throughout the night on our Facebook page. And if you want the best, there's only one, Big Z Sports. Tonight in NFL football in Thursday night action, the Buffalo Bills host the Detroit Lions at 8:15 on Prime Video. Both teams got victories in their opening showdown, and it will be the home team in Buffalo as the 5.5-point favorite heading into kickoff. In baseball action from this afternoon, it was the Pittsburgh Pirates who staved off the Milwaukee Brewers at home, and it was the Cincinnati Reds who saw the Los Angeles Dodgers capture the NL crown as they put a beatdown on the Redlegs. That's all for your Thursday Big Z Sports Minute.
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9: Remains humid this afternoon. Showers will come and go. High temperatures around 80 degrees. Tonight, mostly cloudy with a low temperature in the middle 60s. Friday morning clouds will break for afternoon sun, trending less humid Friday with an afternoon high in the upper 70s. Friday night, partly cloudy, low 58. Enjoy another dry day Saturday. Sunshine mixing with clouds, high temperature in the upper 70s. Enjoy it because rain will return to the forecast later Saturday night and continue into Sunday. I'm Severe Weather Team 9 meteorologist Jeff Exline.
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0: 99.9 with Keith Urban, Heart Like a Hometown. Coming up, Rodney Adkins, Zach Topp, and Hardy on the way. But first, it's another chance for us to honor the people we love most, our military members and veterans.
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4: Fox News, I'm John Saucier, Health and Human Services Secretary Robert F. Kennedy Jr., giving a keynote address at an anti-vaccine conference in Washington that he founded. The health secretary cast doubt on the number of trials the hepatitis B vaccine and others went through before they were approved.
5: It's inadequately powered, to say the least. There's no way any other product would get FDA approval with that few people.
4: Experts say the vaccine is safe. The Trump administration is ramping up the number of arrests it's making as part of an immigration crackdown. Congressional Hispanic Caucus Chair Adriano Espiot says that President Trump has broken his campaign promises.
6: Donald Trump promised an economy of prosperity, no wars and safe streets. Instead, we have the ICE tax. Forever wars and goon squads.
4: Republicans defending ICE is necessary for securing the border. 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
7: New Philadelphia officials want to keep e-scooters and bikes off sidewalks, out of parks, and off streets where the speed limit is above 25 miles per hour. Good afternoon. This is Jamie Hamboff for WTUZ News. City Council will vote on proposed legislation at an upcoming meeting after the city's Safety, Health, and Service Committee okayed it this week. Councilman Tom Simmelink says his own close calls prompted his support for more restrictions.
8: These little kids on these bikes, I mean, they've died down in front of my car, my wife's, I could have killed them several times. Parents are not instructing these kids how to do this lawfully.
7: The legislation also includes a parental responsibility component where the parent could end up in court if their child is a repeat offender. In addition to the bans on sidewalks, parks, and streets where the speed limit's over 25, the legislation prohibits passengers on e-scooters and e-bikes. It does not regulate helmet wearing. Officials decided to leave that up to parents and state laws. Tuscarawas County Health Commissioner Katie Seward says that the county has confirmed its 13th measles case since late July, and this one stands out because the resident was fully vaccinated. Seward says there is no definitive link to the previous cases, though the person reported a possible exposure to someone with measles. And she says that this does not change the department's guidance because two doses of the measles vaccine are still considered about 97% effective.
9: Now, when you're having widespread, contraction like we are seeing across the state of Ohio, like you're seeing in the state of Pennsylvania, it is only a matter of time before we see fully vaccinated individuals contracting measles. Hopefully it's few and far between, but nonetheless it is, inevitable.
7: Now, the latest individual is reportedly doing well with mild symptoms and a less widespread rash than some previous cases. Seward says the first 12 local cases have all recovered. Ohio Republican U.S. Senator Bernie Moreno is pushing back against the Federal Reserve's decision to raise its key interest rate for the first time in 3 years, moving it from 3.75% to about 4% in an effort to cool inflation. Moreno argues the real driver of inflation is high gasoline prices, which he calls a temporary problem, and says Congress should step in to help.
10: We need to start seriously considering either suspending the fuel tax, at least for a short period of time, or using the Defense Production Act to cap prices and cap and make certain that production is flowing to drive down the cost of energy for American citizens.
7: Now, the national average for a gallon of gas is $4.36, and in Ohio, it's $4.34. And that's all for news. Stay tuned to look at your Z-Country forecast coming up after a word from our sponsor, Altman Hospital. For WTUZ News, I'm Jamie Hamboff. 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
12: 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IBM up 0.1% or 26 cents to $237.75. JP Morgan Chase up slightly 27 cents to $349.31. Meta up 1.3% or $9 to $682.31. Sherwin-Williams down 0.2% or 61 cents to $320.94. J.M. Smucker up 0.1% or 18 cents to $123.75. Timken down slightly 0.1% or 12 cents to $116.58. UPS up 1.4% or $1.40 to $100.17. And Zimmer Biomet down 2.6% or $2.53 to $94.25. 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
14: Mostly cloudy tonight, slight chance of showers, low 66. Friday morning clouds giving way to afternoon sunshine, high temperature in the upper 70s. It'll also be less humid Friday. Friday night, partly cloudy, low 58. Saturday, a mix of sun and clouds, high 78. Dry during the day Saturday, but rain showers return Saturday night into Sunday. Sunday's high in the upper 70s. I'm Severe Weather Team 9 meteorologist Jeff Exline.
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Zach John King kicking off another hour on your drive home here on Z Country. I'm Shauna Berkey, and I'm going to tell you how you can save money coming up.

0: 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We got a nice little apartment. It's me, her, and some mice. We're figuring it out. I've dealt with mice before, but not New York City mice. They're built different. I've never seen mice with their hats on backwards. It's crazy. I opened up the cabinet. I threw rat poison in there. One of them picked it up, started using it as war paint, man. Another one bit the top off and rolled it out like a grenade. And I'll tell you, I tried to get rid of these mice at first with glue traps. And let me tell you something, glue traps are for psychopaths. I'm a lifelong hunter. I wasn't worried about killing these mice, but glue traps are different. I was in the living room watching TV. One of the mice came in. He was dragging a glue trap with his leg. He goes, "Kill me like a man." And he just dragged the trap into the other room. I mean, have y'all ever seen a mouse shake its head with disgust? No, a glue trap only does half the job. Now you walk in and there's a mouse just sitting there blinking, going, "What now? Now what's your move, big dog? Oh, you're gonna stomp on me, then go eat dinner? You got problems, buddy."
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2: 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That game has also been picked up by the NFHS Network for our broadcast to be statewide. You also have the Garraway Pirates as they will be taking on Girard, as those two undefeated teams will do battle from Sugar Creek on the Big Z Sports YouTube channel. Get subscribed to YouTube, follow all the updates you need throughout the night on our Facebook page. And if you want the best, there's only one, Big Z Sports. Tonight in NFL football in Thursday night action, the Buffalo Bills host the Detroit Lions at 8:15 on Prime Video. Both teams got victories in their opening showdown, and it will be the home team in Buffalo as the 5.5-point favorite heading into kickoff. In baseball action from this afternoon, it was the Pittsburgh Pirates who staved off the Milwaukee Brewers at home, and it was the Cincinnati Reds who saw the Los Angeles Dodgers capture the NL crown as they put a beatdown on the Redlegs. That's all for your Thursday Big Z Sports Minute. 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
2: 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Hey, Christmas, believe it or not, is going to be right around the corner. 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
12: Slight chance of showers this evening, mostly cloudy tonight, low 66. Friday, morning clouds will break for afternoon sunshine, trending less humid Friday with a high of 78. Partly cloudy Friday night, low 58. Saturday, a mix of sun and clouds with a high of 78 degrees. Enjoy a couple dry days for Friday and Saturday because rain will return later Saturday night with periods of rain expected Sunday and a high temperature in the upper 70s. I'm Severe Weather Team 9 meteorologist Jeff Exline.
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0: Gone by now, it's Brantley Gilbert here on WTUZ. If you're ready to level up your fall, Martha Stewart is here to help you out. On her website, MarthaStewart.com, she shared some ways to create a fall environment, what she calls the Martha way. Here's some things to do that can really get you into the fall spirit, even if it is 80 degrees out. Bake an apple pie from scratch. Go all out with fall decorations. They suggest going foraging for things like homegrown gourds and leaves to make autumn centerpieces, wreaths, and floral arrangements. Make a pot of delicious soup. You could even DIY your Halloween costume. 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Cook the perfect turkey. Mix up a seasonal cocktail and carve a classic pumpkin. There we go. Some of those sound pretty easy. Other ones, I don't know. 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I'm going to leave that for others.
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6: Fox News, I'm Tom Graham. A federal judge says officials at the Kennedy Center have to give 30 days notice before making any changes to the performing arts facility.
7: Federal Judge Christopher Cooper says the Kennedy Center has to provide 30 days of notice before they make any physical changes, including demolishing it. The ruling comes after the Kennedy Center's director and COO announced it was closing for 7 days because of risks to public safety.
6: Fox's Jessica Rosenthal, a man with a history of mental illness, sentenced after he sprayed vinegar water on Democrat Congresswoman Ilhan Omar.
8: Anthony Kasmercheck sentenced to 14 months in federal prison after pleading guilty to assaulting a U.S. officer when he approached Rep. Ilhan Omar during a speaking event in January, as he said that Omar was splitting Minnesota apart.
6: That is Fox's Jeff Manasso. Omar was not heard. 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
9: Good afternoon. This is Bill Hammerstrom reporting for WTUZ News. The Tuscarawas County Economic Development Corporation is getting $300,000 in a state grant to assess the soil under the concrete at the Joy redevelopment site on South Broadway Street in New Philadelphia. Executive Director Marla Akridge says the assessment will find out what, if anything, remains from the industrial facilities that used to be at that site.
10: Any astute developer that's been around that has done a lot of brownfields work, they're not afraid of it, but it's something that they really want. It's part of the due diligence process that they're going to ask for.
9: The funding is from the Ohio Department of Development's Brownfield Remediation Program. Akridge says several developers are interested in the site, including Pivotal Housing Partners, which proposed an $80 million residential commercial mixed-use development back in May.
10: I'm cautiously optimistic that once this phase two's done, we'll be able to determine and do our matrix and scoring for the appropriate and the right developer to be chosen, and we'll get started. Date to be determined. Oh, let's put it this way. I hope it's in the next 3 to 5 years.
9: The TCEDC manages the Economic Development and Finance Alliance of Tuscarawas County, formerly the Tuscarawas County Port Authority. Howden America's donated the South Broadway property to the EDFA in 2020. Services have been announced for 15-year-old Dover freshman Nathan Beachy, who passed away unexpectedly at his home on Tuesday. Calling hours will be on Monday from 4 to 7 p.m. at New Point Community Church, with a funeral service Tuesday at 11 a.m. at the church. His obituary through Tolan Herzig Funeral Home says Nathan excelled academically, taking honors classes and consistently making the honor roll. He grew up playing soccer and rugby and was a talented wrestler. Nathan is survived by his parents, Michael and Megan, and his brother, Noah. A GoFundMe created to support the family has surpassed its $30,000 goal, climbing past $42,000 as of this morning. The Tuscarawas County Health Department is using National Preparedness Month to remind residents to be ready before an emergency happens. Public health educator Emma Triplett says the department will promote preparedness throughout September, with tips for preparing families and pets for emergencies, including extreme heat, flooding, severe storms, and power outages. Triplett says residents should put together an emergency kit.
11: When you're creating an emergency preparedness kit, you kind of want to gather supplies that will last you and your family for several days, and you want to include things like non-perishable foods, water, first aid kit, flashlights, radios, extra batteries.
9: She also recommends tailoring emergency plans to the needs of individual family members, including children, older adults, and pets. For pets, she recommends having food, medications, identification, and a leash or collar included in an emergency kit. That's a look at the news for this hour. Stay tuned. 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
12: Mostly cloudy tonight, slight chance of showers, low 66. Friday morning clouds giving way to afternoon sunshine, high temperature in the upper 70s. It'll also be less humid Friday. Friday night, partly cloudy, low 58. Saturday, a mix of sun and clouds, high 78. Dry during the day Saturday, but rain showers return Saturday night into Sunday. Sunday's high in the upper 70s. I'm Severe Weather Team 9 meteorologist Jeff Exline.
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Well, it's officially a country song, Taylor Swift, here on WTUZ, and she is coming back to the CMA Awards Festival to see if she can win a CMA award for that one. She hasn't been there since 2016. That was when she presented Garth Brooks with Entertainer of the Year Award. I'm Shauna Berkey on your drive home. Lots of chances to save this evening. I'm going to tell you how in just a bit.

we guarantee you still know the words to this one. Well, most of the words. Okay, maybe just the chorus? It's a Z Country Classic, brought to you by the Amish Door Village.

0: Oh, we all miss her, don't we? Dolly Parton here on Z Country. I remember that being one of the first music videos that I ever watched. Hey, you can save money right now. 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We've got a lot of big ticket items on there, including a GE washer, GE electric dryer, Frigidaire garage ready chest freezer, Lazy Boy reclining sofa, and so much more. 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

0: And Johnny Lee was a huge part of it. That album went platinum this week in 1980, and we will feature two classic tracks from him every hour of the show. 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

0: Chris Jansen, David Lee Murphy here on WTUZ. There are some words that should just be let go. I don't know. Merriam-Webster has added 1,400 modern terms to its dictionary. Now, let's be honest, that's a lot of words. Dictionary.com has announced some interesting additions. The legendary dictionary is adding these 1,400, and they include a lot of words stemming from social media, like looks maxing, parasocial, and Rickroll. Some things should stay slang, in my opinion. In the food category, it added items including cake pop, shishito, bao, and bao, I don't even know what that is, and chili crisp. Other modern terms have now official definitions like cuffing season, crash out, vibe coding, superfood, and the Sunday scaries. Okay, some of them I don't mind. Some of them, they should just go away.
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7: 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Hey, right now you can get yourself 4 mezzanine tickets to the sold-out Ashley McBride Show at Kent State University Tuscarawas Performing Arts Center. 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So if you're looking for a great date night, hey, there you go. There's also a ton of gift cards that are going to be available as well from various different places for dining, various different goods places. Hey, you can even get yourself some oil changes courtesy of Parkway Nissan with those gift cards as well. Now, you got to act fast because it does run until 9 p.m., but you're going to run out of time really quick. So get online, especially if you do not have an account for our auction, and get registered for that so that way you can start bidding. All of the items, when they are posted, are at 50% of their face value, expected value, whatever you want to call it. 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
9: Slight chance of showers this evening, mostly cloudy tonight, low 66. Friday, morning clouds will break for afternoon sunshine, trending less humid Friday with a high of 78. Partly cloudy Friday night, low 58. Saturday, a mix of sun and clouds with a high of 78 degrees. Enjoy a couple dry days for Friday and Saturday because rain will return later Saturday night with periods of rain expected Sunday and a high temperature in the upper 70s. I'm Severe Weather Team 9 meteorologist Jeff Exline.
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Mama and daddy put their roots right here, cause this is where the car broke down. Yellow dog school bus, kicking up red bus, kicking

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5: News, I'm John Saucier. The United States is facing a critical munitions shortage as this war with Iran continues. Pentagon officials calling on Congress to increase defense spending and support President Trump's $1.5 trillion defense budget. Michael Duffy is Undersecretary of War for Acquisition and Sustainment on Fox Business.
6: To create a long-term demand signal, to triple or quadruple the production of some of our most exquisite munitions so that we ensure that we not only have the supply that we need for the future fight, but that we have the defense industrial base that will be able to continually sustain that force into the future.
5: This comes as human rights experts commissioned by the UN's top human rights body say they found reasonable grounds to believe the United States committed war crimes and two strikes in Iran, including on a school. The fact-finding mission on Iran, made up of independent experts, was created in 2022 by the Human Rights Council of the UN's top human rights body. 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

0: late great Kenny Rogers with a Z Country Classic. Well, things are a little bit expensive these days. We all know it. Inflation's up, prices are higher, and some younger kids, I call them kids, but younger singles are getting smarter about going out on dates. A lot of them are just avoiding dates altogether because it's just too expensive. Dinner, a meal, a movie, it all just adds up. But a new survey from dating app Hylee reveals younger daters in the U.S. are starting to embrace the idea of free dates. More than a third of Gen Zers and 2 in 5 millennials say they've suggested a no-cost event for a date, and they say even more are opening to going on one. But a date that doesn't cost anything, well, that's a red flag for some people, especially women, as 44% of Gen Z women and 39% of millennial women say free dates don't match their interest. I think it would depend on why they are. If they're flat broke and living with their parents in their basement, it's probably a red flag. But if they're just looking to save a little bit of money and they can still plan out a great date, that's pretty cool.
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0: My favorite, Mr. George Strait, King of Country. I'm Shauna Berkey, and I've had a blast with you. Thanks for hanging with me. Don't forget that online auction with your chance to save money going on until 9 o'clock tonight. Coming up tomorrow, I'm with you for a short amount of time because we've got Big Z Sports on tap as well. But we will kick off the weekend tomorrow. Backstage Country coming up in just a bit.
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11: Slight chance of showers this evening, mostly cloudy tonight, low 66. Friday, morning clouds will break for afternoon sunshine, trending less humid Friday with a high of 78. Partly cloudy Friday night, low 58. Saturday, a mix of sun and clouds with a high of 78 degrees. Enjoy a couple dry days for Friday and Saturday because rain will return later Saturday night with periods of rain expected Sunday and a high temperature in the upper 70s. I'm Severe Weather Team 9 meteorologist Jeff Exline.
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6: Hey y'all, I'm John Chomby in for new mama Elena. It's been a fun week so far on Backstage Country. Thanks to our hosts, Karen, Kimberly, Jimmy, Philip, Little Big Town. You up for another day of this?
7: Oh yeah, yes. Of course.
8: 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And I can feel it. Can you feel it? I mean, we've got plenty of country music lined up, including a cut from our latest album. 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
6: Awesome. You got to keep it right here because it's all coming up on Backstage Country.